Sanctuary is more than a station. It's a growing movement of worship across New Zealand. And with exciting expansion already underway, Sanctuary is preparing to reach more homes, more communities, and more people with the hope found in God's presence. 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

Good afternoon, Sanctuary. Sunday afternoon, Kathy with you. And that was Hope Dust, Mighty Name of Jesus, Red Rocks Worship, The Battle Is Yours. Great to be with you. How's the weekend going? Hope it's going well, and very nice to have your company. We've got Rend Collective coming up this hour. Every Giant Will Fall, New Zealand music with the Parachute Band, God of Glory, and Brandon Lake with that awesome song, Hard Fought Alleluia. That's coming up before one. This is Delirious, My Soul Sings.

Every day, you and I have the opportunity to walk in wisdom. Proverbs 3 verse 21 says, "My child, never drift off course from these two goals for your life, to walk in wisdom and to discover discernment. Don't ever forget how they empower you." It may not necessarily be exciting, but wisdom is not an emotion. It's a choice that is based upon pleasing God. Since we are the children of God, we get the privilege of hosting the Holy Spirit. He gives us wisdom for every situation and helps us discern what is right and what is wrong. I've experienced many times when I'm distracted that I've drifted from His instruction. But thank God I'm His child. We always have the opportunity to get back up and get back on course. I want to encourage you to look back on every instruction that you have

0: 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God wants to help you move forward into your destiny. This is Joshua Singh, and you can find out more information about me on joshuasingh.com.
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Sunday afternoon, Torren Wells there, hills and valleys. 25 past 12 in about 10 minutes' time, our daily devotional word for you today, coming up with some thoughts on processing emotion. Meanwhile, this is Elevation or Worship. Alleluia.

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0: enjoying a bit of Rend Collective on your Sunday afternoon. Kathy with you, and that was Every Giant Will Fall. 27 minutes to one it is, and it's time for some thoughts on processing emotion on our daily devotional word for you today here on Sanctuary.
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2: Emotions can be hard to contain. When we're offended or hurt or facing something we feel is unfair, our natural emotion-led reactions can flare right up. Some of us get aggressive and confrontational, or allow bitterness to quietly creep through our thoughts and alter our outlook. Understandable, yes, but our initial emotional reaction doesn't have to define how we act. The Bible warns us of what will happen if we keep hold of that first off feeling for too long. In your anger, do not sin. Do not let the sun go down while you're still angry, and do not give the devil a foothold. That's in Ephesians 4, 26 to 27. It's clear what God's trying to get across here. By allowing anger and resentment to stay in us, we can get to a place where the lines of what's healthy for us become blurred. We're also told, "Blessed are the peacemakers, for they will be called children of God." Matthew 5, 9. And fools give full vent to their rage. Proverbs 29, 11. Decision. Are we going to play the fool and allow anger to build a wall within us? Or are we going to make the choice to swallow our raw emotions and move on to forgiveness? So what now? Next time you feel anger start to bubble up, write down what you feel and then use your writing as a basis of prayer. Or if you really need to express verbally, find somebody wise to chat to help you process and pray through the issue.
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Hayley Jones, thankful. And we're very thankful to Sanctuary listeners for not only listening to Sanctuary, praying for it and supporting it financially as well. 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

Hope you're having a good afternoon. Sunday afternoon it is, and nice to be a part of it. Cathy with you as Sanctuary at 10 past one, and that was Tim Neufeld, Lord, I Need You. Going to hear next up from Kristen Getty, The Power of the Cross. Later on, New Zealand music with Beck Nelson, a new song of hers, You Direct My Path. Hope for a Living with another New Zealand artist, Oscar Ironside, and looking forward to Chris Tomlin later on in the hour with a Lay Me Down. Ooh.

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1: 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And while you're there, you can pray for others. 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

Wickham, Song of My Soul, heard to from Cece Winans, worthy of it all. 23 minutes past one, it is Sunday afternoon. You're with Sanctuary, New Zealand's worship station. Hope your afternoon is going well and your weekend also. I've had a good one. I've got my house in order after it being in disorder for a while I was sorting out a bedroom, painting it, and had stuff everywhere, and the spare bed was, part of it was in the hallway and the other part was in our bedroom and then the bedding in another room. It was all a bit chaotic while I was busy painting, but put the finishing touches on that newly painted room, and every time I walk past it I stop at the doorway and admire it and think, oh, I'm very happy with what I've done there. It was worth all the hassle.

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Revelation song, Carrie Job, 25 minutes to two. 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More music next with Worship Central New Zealand. Oh Lord, we seek your face. And Oscar Ironside, Hope for a Living. Well, very excited to be meeting you, hopefully, on the upcoming workshops that are happening. We're going to be having road trips around the country and a series of workshops. This is all part of the change that's happening with the AM switching off and heading into digital. And we're very mindful that's some big changes for Sanctuary listeners. And some are saying that the whole digital thing is just a bit too difficult. So we've listened and we do want to help. So coming up this month, in a couple of weeks' time actually, we're going to be hitting the road with a series of how-to workshops around the country. I'll be around the South Island from Monday the 22nd of May. Would absolutely love to meet with you, and our tech team are going to be there as well. We're going to be holding workshops in Nelson, Christchurch, Timaru, Dunedin and Invercargill. And then from Monday the 29th of June, Lizzie from Afternoon Praise will be joining the techs for the North Island leg, covering Hamilton, Tauranga, Napier, Wellington, Whanganui and New Plymouth, and then later on out and about in the Auckland areas. Now, for details of where and when and times and all that, just head along to the Sanctuary website, yoursanctuary.nz.

Worship is reaching hearts. Lives are being changed. And God is using Sanctuary to do it. 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

City Alight on that day. You're with Sanctuary, 10 away from 2. We got news update for you at the top of the hour at 2. Next up, a song from Maverick City Music, More Than Able. And just trusting this song will speak to someone in a very special way. Maybe you're just struggling with the sense of that you're not able, you can't and you don't, and you just cannot see, God in your situation or the presence of God, and you're full of self-doubt and all that. And I just trust that this song will really minister to your spirit and soul, and that you begin to realize God loves you, He cares for you. There's so much more to your story, and God hasn't finished with you yet, and you are more than able.

0: When my littlest guy was two, he would stand beside our basketball hoop, lift a ball up above his head and throw it up. He'd seen that ball go in the hoop before. He knew that was what he should be aiming for, and he saw no reason why he couldn't shoot a hoop. He was aiming high. There's a heroic chick in the Bible who aimed really high. Esther used her natural giftings. She heard from God, she knew what was right in her heart to do, and she stepped out. She risked all to save her people. She was audacious in her faith and in her obedience. She was more concerned for others than her own security. She combined courage with practical planning. She prepared in the natural and the spiritual. Each one of us has giftings and abilities for a reason. Let's use them for a greater purpose, just like Esther. My little Asher may not have been able to get the ball in the hoop, but it didn't stop him from aiming high. He had absolutely nothing to lose, and neither do we. For more, go to fionacaris.com.
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Brooke Lidgett would there with a thousand hallelujahs. She wrote that one while she was sitting waiting in a church for another artist that we play here on Sanctuary, Phil Wickham. They'd agreed to meet up and I think they were going to do some music stuff together. And while she was waiting for Phil Wickham, she was just looking at the instruments in the church and reflecting on, she was in a space of worship and thinking about all the thousands of hallelujahs that would have been sung there in that church over the years, and it was out of that that she wrote this song. It's a very cool, lovely little story, backstory to that song. And to me, it just shows a real heart that Brooke has for God. Head to from Keith and Kristen Getty. Come, people of the risen King. 12 after 2. Good afternoon. Welcome if you've just tuned in. Nice to have your company. Kathy with you. Sanctuary, more worship music. This hour, going to hear from Elevation Worship. Hearers in Heaven united with wonder. And listen up for Matthew West coming up before 3. Mercy is a song. This is Amy Grant. This is My Father's World.

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1: 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If you'd like your needs added to the list, head to our prayer wall and let us know. And while you're there, you can pray for others. Head to yoursanctuary.nz and look under the faith section. 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

Here is In Heaven Elevation Worship, 25 minutes past two. It's Sanctuary, New Zealand's worship station. Presence Music Band next, found in the hurt and united with wonder. Well, Sanctuary is going to be holding a series of workshops later in June to help Sanctuary listeners who might be struggling after Sanctuary comes off the AM network at the end of July, and maybe you're not so familiar with the digital space and how to listen to Sanctuary in that space, or even the ins and outs of it. And we understand that that is of concern for some Sanctuary listeners. So we're going to be holding a series of workshops and inviting you along to that. Actually, even if you are familiar with digital, I'd love for you to come along and say hi to us. I'll be along with some of the Sanctuary team in the South Island starting 22nd of June in Nelson, then a workshop in Christchurch, Timaru, Dunedin and Invercargill. And details, as I said, on the Sanctuary website. And Lizzie are going to be joining the Sanctuary team in for the North Island. And so workshops being held in Hamilton, Tauranga, Napier, Wellington, Whanganui and New Plymouth. Check it out. The details, yoursanctuary.nz. We'd love to see you.

0: Psalms 119 says, I seek you with all my heart. Do not let me stray from your commands. I've hidden your word in my heart, but I might not sin against you. The heart's a very important place in your life, because it's in the heart that we store and hide stuff. This writer declares that he's chosen to store the word of God in his heart. Let's face it, there's no better thing to store in your heart than God's truth. Sadly, you have the potential to store other things in your heart. Unforgiveness, envy, lust, and many other things. These things, when stored in your heart, will actually rot you and not do you any good at all. Store God's word in your heart. Get his truth. Get the Bible open. Listen to some good teaching. Remember, from your heart, your mouth will always speak, and your life will always manifest. Get that Bible open. Listen to some good biblical teaching. Flood your heart. That's what will keep you healthy.
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Nice to have your company on a Sunday afternoon. Hope it's going well. Sanctuary at 23 to 3 with Pat Barrett, Build My Life. Next up, a very special song, I think, from Laura Story, Blessings. You know, blessings, unexpected blessings in places of trial and hardship. Thinking of that scripture, treasures in the darkness. And it's sometimes only very special treasures that are found in tough times. That's Laura's story, and I hope it's going to encourage someone this afternoon. Going to hear too from Maverick City Music, All That I Need.

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There it is. 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Why would you listen any other way?

Oh yes, Mercy is a Song. Matthew West, 10 away from 3. News update at 3. And if you have downloaded the Rima Media app and go under the recently played section, you'll see that Mercy is a Song has just popped up. Actually, I was showing someone the other day because I was telling them about Sanctuary and showing them the Rima Media app through which you can listen to Sanctuary. And they said, well, what sort of songs do you play? So I actually went, I was explaining a bit, and then I showed them the recently played section and we were scrolling through that and they said, I know that song. So, yeah, you can check out songs that are played here on Sanctuary. You can also download them. 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

0: On my bedroom mirror is a beautiful photo of my granddaughter Anna. Captured when she was five, I see her brown twinkling eyes looking out at me and smile. We all have photos we treasure, so does God. He has a gallery of our every moment. He also has a gallery of future events, events that may seem impossible to fulfill. When God told Abram his descendants would be more numerous than the stars, it seemed impossible. Sarah and Abram had no children and were already old. When Jesus met Simon, he immediately named him Peter, meaning rock, someone who could be depended upon. He looked past Simon's obvious flaws and saw him as the man he would become. Has God given you seemingly impossible promises? Don't give up. Continue to hold on in faith and they will come to pass. I'm June Dooney and you can contact me on junedooney.com.
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Glorious Day, Passion, Kristen Stanfill, and just after three, Matt Boswell, A Mighty Fortress, Sanctuary, New Zealand's Worship Station. Good afternoon. I hope your afternoon and weekend's going well. Nice to have your company. Kathy with you at 12 after three. Nicole Nordman next. You are my all in all. Looking forward to Wren Collective's revival anthem and Come Holy Spirit with Live at Live.

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Toby James and Phil Wickham, Homesick for Heaven. Good afternoon. 23 after 3. It is Sunday. Very excited about the support drive officially kicking underway tomorrow from 6 o'clock with Nera Duren Lee, and your opportunity for you to support your sanctuary. And just want to say a huge thank you to those that have already done that, and just really, really appreciate that. Want to say hi and thank you to Peter in Whanganui. Thank you for getting in touch. A whole lot of anonymouses have already made donations. Want to say hi to Annette in Westport, beautiful part of the country. Also Dulcie, thank you for getting in touch. And Steve in the capital. Thank you for listening to Sanctuary and supporting it. It's just so encouraging to see that you guys are already getting on board supporting the support drive. If you want to make a donation, you don't have to wait till tomorrow. You can jump on board now. Yoursanctuary.nz, you'll see the link there, safe and secure.

0: Hi, I'm Kane Adams. Romans 8 verse 26. Likewise, the Spirit also helps in our weaknesses, for we do not know what we should pray for as we ought, but the Spirit himself makes intercession for us with groanings which cannot be uttered. God knows our innermost thoughts, needs, and desires, even if we don't know them ourselves. Often in times of frustration or weakness, we find ourselves unable to articulate to God what we are really needing at the time. Our hearts groan in discomfort. But the good news is that God doesn't need to hear a perfectly articulated prayer to be able to move in our lives. The Holy Spirit is able to take our groans, anguish, sighs, and cries and transform a seemingly ineffective prayer into an effective intercession, which He presents Himself before the throne room of God. We can take incredible comfort in this.
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Live at Live, come Holy Spirit. It's Sanctuary. Good afternoon. 23 minutes to 4 already. Something very cool happening, linking in with the FIFA World Cup. You into soccer at all? I'm sports illiterate, but I do like to keep a bit of an eye on the Soccer World Cup, the FIFA World Cup. It's very cool, very exciting, and especially as it gets to the semi-finals and finals, I sort of usually pick a team and then see how we go. But something very cool happening. The world's most popular Bible app, YouVersion, is launching a global scripture challenge alongside the FIFA World Cup. From the 11th of June to the 19th of July, users will be able to represent their countries in the mid-year Bible League, where countries are ranked by the amount of time that they spend reading the Bible. And the initiative also features testimonies from well-known football stars. And participants who open up the app for 7 consecutive days are going to be earning a special badge and sports-themed Bible reading plans on purpose, perseverance, leadership. It's also going to be available. That is very cool, very creative. And organisers are saying that their hope is that the excitement of the World Cup will inspire millions to engage with the Word of God. Sanctuary, more music now. Carolyn Arends, They'll Know We're Christian.

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A reminder and an invitation from Amanda Cook there to be still, especially when there's chaos happening in our lives, to just stop and be still and sense the presence of God. And that can be hard to do when you're in the thick of it, isn't it, and worried and not sure where to turn, or you're sort of running out of options. But the lyrics in that song inviting us to surrender all that to God and say, God, I am anxious. I don't know how to be still, but to be still and say that and let him know. And remember that he is compassionate, he loves us, he's attentive to us, and somehow he works things out. 10 minutes to 4, it's Sanctuary Project of Love, Jeremiah 29 next.

0: Have you ever wondered why Jesus taught us to address God in prayer as our Father? Why not our King, our Lord, Holy One, Friend or Judge? A Father speaks of our identity, who we belong to. Ephesians 1 verse 5, God adopted us into His own family. He wanted us to know we are His much-loved children, and He wanted us to know His character. As a perfect Father, He loves, protects, provides. He takes pride in His children. He champions us, disciplines, teaches us. He advocates for us and always wants the best. He knew that we would need a Father through every season of life, from the beginning to our dying day. It's an enduring relationship. What a privilege. Thank Him for being a Father to you today. Mahara ki tō tātou atua e tēnei rā. Remember God today. I'm Alison Shaw.
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afternoon, 11 minutes after four at Sanctuary, New Zealand's worship station. You're worth. Hope you're having a good Sunday. That was Hillsong Worship, Christ is Enough. New Zealand music next with the Parachute Band Complete. Gonna hear from Worship Initiative, Teach Me to Number My Days and Let There Be Light, coming up before five with City Harmonic.

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2: 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And while you're there, you can pray for others. 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

Trimble, Mosaic MSE, 23 minutes after four. It's Sanctuary, New Zealand's worship station. If you've just tuned in, welcome, Kathy with you. Next up, with the Worship Initiative and Write As Well, with a song, Teach Me to Number My Days, based on Psalm 90. Subtitled A Prayer of Moses, the Man of God, and basically a kind of reflection and meditation on the fleeting nature of human life and the eternal nature of God, and I guess a kind of a poignant reminder of our mortality and to live with wisdom and reverence before God Almighty. And the brevity of human existence, it sounds all a bit depressing, doesn't it? But not really, but there's a bigger eternal picture going on. And I think as the years go by, you more and more start to number your days.

0: Never doubt God's mighty power to work in you and accomplish all this. He will achieve infinitely more than your greatest request, your most unbelievable dream, and exceed your wildest imagination. He will outdo them all, for His miraculous power constantly energizes you. I want to encourage someone today to dream big. Dream the impossible. There is a God that is on your side. For if God is for you, there is no one that can be against you. I believe God is ordaining your path. That God is going to bring right people. God is going to bring right opportunities. And today is the day that you are going to experience miracles. Believe that God is on your side, that He is opening the doors of favor and doors of the supernatural. I believe that God loves you and He has a great plan for your life. This is Joshua Singh, and you can find more information about me on joshuasingh.com.
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Donald, Audrey Assad with Cornerstone Sanctuary. Good afternoon, 24 minutes to 5. Good to have your company. Kathy with you, Casting Crowns. Next, your love is extravagant. Psalm 8, Ali with Phil Wickham. And want to say hi and thank you to some Sanctuary listeners who have got in touch and are supporting the support drive, which officially starts tomorrow. But you've got in early and really appreciate that. Lovely to hear from you. A whole lot of people have been in touch making a donation, which is so encouraging and just really, really cool. Want to say hi to Diane in Te Puke, Margaret in Lower Hutt, some people in Wellington, Tauranga, a couple of Auckland people as well. Thank you for that. Really appreciate that. A couple from Christchurch, Donald and Nairi. Nice to know you listen to Sanctuary and thank you for your support. And Josephine in Auckland. So very, very grateful. The support drive officially starts tomorrow, supporting your Kiwi Christian worship channel, Sanctuary. And you can get involved now. Have a little think about how you'd like to be involved and head along to the website, yoursanctuary.nz.

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Miracle Power with We the Kingdom, a bit of a family affair, We the Kingdom. It started, founded in 2018, and the group consists of Ed Cash, his brother Scott, and Ed's son Martin, and family friend Andrew. Isn't that awesome? I'm just thinking of my bunch of friends. Could we get together and start singing? Some of us could pull it off. I'm not sure about all of us. Ten away from five. Good to have your company, Sanctuary, New Zealand's worship station. This is Chris Tomlin. How good it is.

0: To me, the most amazing and wonderful thing about God is that there is always more. No matter how real God is to me, there is always more. No matter how much of His character I think I understand, there is always more. No matter how deep I believe our relationship is, there is always more. No matter how much of His love for me I comprehend, there is always more. No matter how much of my selfishness has been sacrificed in His name, there's always more. Oswald Chambers says, what we think of as being the process, God calls the end. Chambers is explaining to us that it is this state of constantly moving into the great always more of God. The mystery of knowing Him more is where we always need to be. I am Grant Norsworthy with Word and Song.
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1: 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He allows us to participate in his purposes. So, in that sense, he does need us. 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

Raise an Alleluia, Jonathan David, Melissa Helser, and at the top of the hour, Katie Nicole with Big Daddy Weave. God is in the story. He's in all of our stories. It's 10 minutes past of five, the story of love and friendship with God, our Creator. So cool to have your company. Kathy with you. We got One Sonic Society next, Never Once Alive and Breathing coming up with Matt Maher. Elevation Worship later on in the hour with Trust in God.

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1: We're not just a radio station. We're your faithful prayer partner. 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And while you're there, you can pray for others. 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

Alive and breathing, Matt Maher, 22 minutes past five. It's Sanctuary. Good afternoon. Starting to get a little bit dark this time of the year, isn't it, now that we're into winter? Next up, Souvenirs Worshipper Group hailing from the Wellington region. Love our Kiwi Christian music here on Sanctuary. We have a few New Zealand artists, New Zealand Christian artists that we play, and here they are with Emmanuel, God with us. Going to hear too from Equippers, Revolution Follow You.

0: Have you ever eaten instant mashed potatoes? They're rather gross. Quick, convenient, and simple to make, yes, but rather gross. We live in such an instant society these days. We have instant communication with people. We have drive-through coffee, food, and even banking. We have live news. There are so many things that we can do immediately. We're so used to this fast-paced instant life that we've become quite impatient people in general. I've found that even though we're used to things happening instantly in our daily lives, there are still recurring times when we have to wait on God's timing for things to happen. God's perfect plan for our lives very rarely works in and alongside the timetables that we have in mind. Maybe next time I'm in a hurry for things to happen according to my diary and my timing, I should remember that instant is not always good, just like the mashed potatoes. For more, go to fionacaris.com.
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0: Elevation, worship, trust in God can be a bit of a process and journey and a renewal, I suppose, in your spirit of trusting God. Sometimes we need to do it all over again. Actually, C.S. Lewis said, relying on God has to begin all over again every day as if nothing had yet been done. And there's a beautiful scripture in Psalm 62 that says, my honour and salvation come from God. He is my mighty rock and my protection. Good to be with you. It's a late Sunday afternoon, 25 minutes to 6. This is Jeremy Camp, Christ in Me. Going to hear from Oscar Ironside, Hope for a Living, and this three in a row on Sanctuary, New Zealand's worship station, wrapping up with Phil Wickham, Hymn of Heaven.
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Life can feel a little hectic at times, whether it's managing the kids, deadlines, or battling traffic. It's nice to know that at the end of the day, you can wind down with evening devotion with Kathy Jenke. Tune in for inspirational music and spiritual encouragement, where faith, hope, and love are explored through reflections, scripture, prayer, and conversation. 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Weeknights 7 to midnight. It's your evening devotion.

0: Phil Wickham, Hymn of Heaven, 13 away from 6 o'clock. Cade Thompson next. That's what the cross is for. I'm going to hear two from Called Out, Music and Grace. Just about time for me, Kathy, to wrap up. Rosemary Jane along after 6 to keep you company on your Sunday evening. It's been great being with you this afternoon. Look forward to joining you tomorrow. Well, not the usual time at 7 o'clock. We've got our support drive underway officially from tomorrow, and I look forward to joining Tom Francis in the studio from 10 o'clock. So have a good evening. Take care. God bless. And tonight's thought that I'll leave with you from, actually I mentioned this one earlier in the week, and thinking about we just heard earlier a song about trust in God, and, you know, it's in the tough times that's where you really get challenged, or can get challenged, on trust. And this is what Corrie ten Boom, concentration camp survivor, said, kind of thinking about God and trust. When a train goes through a tunnel and it gets dark, you don't throw away the ticket and jump off. You sit still and trust the engineer. Take care. God bless.
1: Have a list of regrets this longer than it's ever been.

0: There are some truths we don't reveal to our children because they don't have the maturity to handle them. In the same way, our Heavenly Father has insights He'd love to share with us but can't because of our spiritual immaturity. While on earth, Jesus spoke to the crowds in parables, but to His close followers, His disciples, He revealed the meaning of these parables. While in Egypt, in the wilderness, the Israelites witnessed some amazing acts of God. Only Moses, however, had the spiritual maturity and insight to understand the ways of God. Do you long for deeper insight and a greater understanding of God's ways? One way of achieving this is to take heed of Paul's instruction to the Corinthians to set aside their childish behavior. In other words, we simply need to grow up. I'm June Dooney, and you can contact me on junedooney.com.
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Beautiful voice of Cece Winans. He is worthy of it all. Oh, to sing like that. Welcome along. I'm Rosemary Jane. Glad you could join me tonight. Sunday evening on your sanctuary, and I'm looking forward to the days getting longer. As I mentioned last night, you might have caught that. 21st of June is the shortest day. So, to look out the window and still see a little bit of light, that would be bliss. Take a while to get to this time to see that, though, won't it? Coming up, we've got music for you from Hillsong Worship and Brooke Ledgetwood, the song Hosanna, Mika Tyler and Torrin Wells, Breathe On It, and Thursday Collective, now nothing but praise.

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God Did It with Mika Tyler there, Hillsong Worship and Brooke Lidgetwood earlier, Hosanna. Plus Thursday Collective, Nothing But Praise. 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The great thing is there that you will see the last three songs that we played, and quite often actually I'll just have a look over there when I hear a song and I think, oh, now that's one that I want to hear again. That's a favourite.

0: Come now is the time to worship. Philip Scragandane on your sanctuary tonight. And from Turin Wells, Breathe On It, leading us to our Word for Today daily devotional next tonight. We're talking about processing emotion.
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2: Emotions can be hard to contain. When we're offended or hurt or facing something we feel is unfair, our natural emotion-led reactions can flare right up. Some of us get aggressive and confrontational, or allow bitterness to quietly creep through our thoughts and alter our outlook. Understandable, yes, but our initial emotional reaction doesn't have to define how we act. The Bible warns us of what will happen if we keep hold of that first off feeling for too long. In your anger, do not sin. Do not let the sun go down while you're still angry, and do not give the devil a foothold. That's in Ephesians 4, 26 to 27. It's clear what God's trying to get across here. By allowing anger and resentment to stay in us, we can get to a place where the lines of what's healthy for us become blurred. We're also told, blessed are the peacemakers, for they will be called children of God. Matthew 5, 9. And fools give full vent to their rage. Proverbs 29, 11. Decision. Are we going to play the fool and allow anger to build a wall within us? Or are we going to make the choice to swallow our raw emotions and move on to forgiveness? So what now? Next time you feel anger start to bubble up, write down what you feel and then use your writing as a basis of prayer. Or if you really need to express verbally, find somebody wise to chat to help you process and pray through the issue.
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Make it well. You see me on your sanctuary tonight. Hope you're enjoying the worship music. Michael W. Smith, Above All, and from Matt Redman, The Heart of Worship. Well, coming up after seven, I'll be bringing you the daily devotional from Joyce Ma, the host of the program 15 Minutes in the Word, also enjoying Everyday Life is still the title over on Shine TV, our Christian television network. Returning to the music with Third Day now and Soul on Fire.

0: Hi, I'm Cain Adams. The Bible talks a lot about idolatry, but what is an idol? An idol is anything that absorbs our hearts and imagination more than God. In essence, an idol is what we place our trust in other than God for us to feel happy and complete. What is intriguing about idols is how elusive and hidden they can be. Very often we're unaware of what we're idolizing. Even as Christians, it can be very easy to say, God is all I need. But deep down, we long to have something else in addition in order to feel complete. If we need something in addition to God to make us happy, then that is our true king. If we say, I need God, but I also need this other thing to feel complete, then we're in idolatry. The other thing automatically takes precedence over God's rightful place in our lives. Does this mean that we can't enjoy good things in life? Of course not. We should just never expect them to bring a fulfillment that only God can provide. Otherwise, we'll be sorely disappointed.
1: It's your sanctuary. 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

I speak Jesus. Charity Gale is starting off the hour. Welcome along to your sanctuary tonight. It's great to have your company. I'm Rosemary Jane, your host, through till midnight tonight, playing music from Aaron Schist, Edge Kingsland and Maverick City Music soon. Their song, All That I Need. And later, we'll be checking out our daily devotional from Joyce Meyer. But now, returning to the lineup with the Katinas. This is Beautiful Thing.

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Wairuatapu, that was Edge Kingsland on your Sanctuary tonight. Maverick City Music and Dante Bao 2 with Graham. All That I Need and the Katinas starting off with Beautiful Things. Well, coming up, Thoughts on Faith from Andy Elms. Also later, we're going to check out our devotional from Joyce Smart. And this one tonight is taken from her book, Closer to God Each Day. It's based on James 4:6. So that's a little later, around about 7:30. Aaron Schist now and Palm Sunday.

Psalm 118 verse 24 says, "This is the day that the Lord has made. Let's rejoice and be glad in it." Always make sure that you're valuing and loving the day that you're in. Yes, there's days that are gone and there's days that are coming, but today is an important day. You'll realize this when you understand the greatest commodity that you own is the currency of your days. Just like coins in a purse, so are the days that you have left to spend. Make sure that you don't waste any of them, but spend each remaining day wisely. This is a sobering thought. There's no refunds. When the coins are spent, they're gone. Yes, we have eternity, but let's not waste the life that we have here to live. Like treasured coins, spend each day wisely. Enjoy and rejoice in each one, because one day they will be spent and we'll be stepping together into everlasting life.

that song, don't you? Chris Tomlin. It's called Holy Forever. Lincoln Brewster earlier, Our Everlasting God. And from Aaron Schist, Palm Sunday, featuring Joshua Aaron there. Well, it is time to check out, it's just before 7:30 actually, time to check out our daily devotional from Joyce Meyer. Choose Humility Over Pride is our title tonight, featured in her book, Closer to God Each Day. And this is based on James 4, verse 6. That is why, he says, God sets himself against the proud and haughty, but gives grace continually to the lowly, those who are humble enough to receive it. James 4 and verse 6. Has God ever had to deal with you about pride? Here are some ways that you can tell if you have an issue with pride. If you have an opinion about everything, if you're judgmental, if you can't be corrected, if you rebel against authority, if you want to take all the credit for yourself, or if you say, I, too often, these might be signs of pride. It is hard to let God replace our pride with humility. What a transfer. But it is vital. If we want to live in close relationship with God, we must come to Him with an attitude of humility. Pride relies on self, but humility relies on God. It is only in the place of humility that God can bless us. The humble get the help. If we stumble ourselves under God's hand, He will exalt us in due time. James 4:10. Proud people think they deserve everything that they want now. But humility says, my times are in the hands of the Lord. Good words from Joyce Meyer. That's from her book, Closer to God Each Day, our devotional tonight called Choose Humility Over Pride, and it was based on James 4 and verse 6. And there's a prayer that goes with tonight's teaching you might want to join me in if these words were speaking to you. Lord, show me areas of pride in my life. Help me to walk in humility, trust your timing, and rely on you instead of myself in all things. Thank you, Lord. Amen.

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the sweet by and by, the sound of Salah on Your Sanctuary tonight for Wickham. Before that, very similar, really, Homesick for Heaven. Beautiful music there. And Hillsong Worship with Darlene Check. Let the peace of God reign. And that's what we need, isn't it? Might be especially what you're needing tonight. Well, you're at the right place. Coming up, Thoughts on Faith from Alison Shaw in a few minutes. Also, we've got music from Souvenirs Worship. Holy is the Lord.

0: I'm married to someone who loves a fire, whether it be an open fire, a wood burner, a bonfire, or a brazier. And a favourite pastime of ours is to enjoy an evening outside with the brazier and a few marshmallows. He loves the process of stoking the fire, making sure there's kindling and sufficient wood to keep it going. Recently, on one such occasion, I was reminded of William Booth of the Salvation Army, who said, "Look well to the fire of your souls, for the tendency of fire is to go out." We need to love the process of stoking the fire of our soul. It's a daily thing. Leviticus 6 verse 12, each morning the priest will add fresh wood to the fire. How's your fire? I encourage you to add fresh wood today. 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Mahana ki tō tātou atua e tēnei rā. Remember God today. I'm Alison Shaw.
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Washed. With Elevation Rhythm there, welcome along to your sanctuary if you've just tuned in tonight. I'm Rosemary Jane, your host through till midnight this evening. Coming up, music from Maverick City Music and Sanctus Real Soul, their song Steady. Forrest Frank featuring there too. Plus later we've got our verse of the day. Well, just a quick reminder that on Monday, tomorrow morning, we kick off our appeal for the year, and this is the Cut Through Appeal, cutting through the noise that seems to be all around us with the truth of God's Word. 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Then please do join us for our appeal next week. You can find out more about what's happening behind the scenes and plans for Sanctuary as we step into the new future. And you'll also have some laughs along the way and inspirational stories from fellow listeners too, I'm sure. 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

Maverick City Music on Your Sanctuary tonight. The song's called Promises. Sanctus Real before that, Steady, and Tim Newfield, Praise Him. Coming up, we've got thoughts on faith from the scripture of the day, the verse of the day, along with music from Forrest Frank, always, and this one from Bethel Music, Martin Smith, and Hannah McClure with Paul McClure. It's called Love of My Life.

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Rest on Us with Al Limebear there. Music from Forrest Frank too on your Sanctuary tonight, always. Well, it is time to take a look at our verse of the day. This one's found in Proverbs 15 and verse 1. A gentle answer turns away wrath, but a harsh word stirs up anger. Proverbs 15 and verse 1. Why is it so hard to endure unjust and unfair criticism? Why do we feel that we have to defend ourselves regardless of how ridiculous or unfair the accusations are against us? Why do we have to have the last word in an argument or look to get even if we don't? Often the problem that we have with others in an argument is escalation, because we do not choose to have a gentle answer instead. So why do we not choose a gentle answer? Well, these are the excuses that I hear from others and sometimes might even make myself, says Greg. I don't want to appear to be weak. I don't want to lose anything. I don't want that person to have the last word. I resent that unfair comment that they made, the demanding things that person has called me. When I look at all the excuses, some of them are my excuses. The same pronoun appears again and again, the pronoun I. And what is in the middle of all sin? The great big I. Always sin. We lose sight of saying what is in the interests of others. Philippians 2:3-4 speaks of that. And poison our influence on others because of our selfish, infected speech. In place of the I problem, let's focus on saying only what is helpful for building others up according to their needs, that it may benefit those who listen. Ephesians 4:29. To do that means that we need to use a gentle answer. Thoughts on Proverbs 15:1. A gentle answer turns away wrath, but a harsh word stirs up anger. That was our verse of the day. This is your

0: 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It's a growing movement of worship across New Zealand. 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
1: 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You don't want to give up.

Come Behold the Wondrous Mystery. That was sung to us by Matt Papa Gerab. Gonna Be Okay, and Kiwi artist Steve Apirana. This is your time, heading towards 9 o'clock with music from We Are Messengers, Friend of Sinners, coming up.

0: We must stop fighting spiritual problems with materialistic weapons. We must stop trying to change situations that have an invisible root with visible weapons. The root of the negative situation that you don't want is actually invisible. You cannot take visible weapons to deal with invisible things. The Bible says, though we walk in the flesh, we do not war according to the flesh. For the weapons of our warfare are not carnal, but mighty in God for pulling down strongholds. We need to destroy some thought patterns. The thought of failure is not an ordinary stronghold. It is a spiritual stronghold. The devil took time to program us for failure, but we need to recognize that the source of our problem is in our mindsets, our imaginations. And I believe that every high thing that exalts itself against the knowledge of God must be cast down. Today, I want you to give no room to whatever thought that contradicts the Word of God in your life. This is Joshua Singh, and you can find out more information about me on joshuasingh.com.
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Abide. That was the Worship Initiative featuring Aaron Williams and 12 Songs. Great to be with you tonight. I'm Rosemary Jane. Thank you for joining me this evening. Hope all is well where you are. You're enjoying the weekend. Coming up, we've got music from Phil Wickham for you. The song Psalm 8, very popular. Andrew Peterson and Chris Tomlin next. Plus later, we're going to check out our reading from Max Licato, pastor and author, from another of his books, the book Before Amen, The Power of Simple Prayer. So that's coming up around about 9:30. Returning to the music. Now I lift my hands with Chris Tomlin.

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Is he worthy? Andrew Peterson there. Great to have you with us tonight on Your Sanctuary, the home of great worship music for Wickham earlier, Psalm 8. And from Chris Tomlin, I Lift My Hands. Well, coming up next week, bit of a different sound as we get together with you to keep Sanctuary going strong for the next year. It is our appeal starting on Monday morning in the Breakfast Show, bright and early. Love the music of Sanctuary. It is so comforting. It is so calming and soothing in the busyness of our world. And I guess that's partly why this year the appeal is called the Cut Through Appeal, cutting through the noise, bringing you a message of hope, of calm, and of the love of God. That's what Sanctuary is all about. And I don't know about you, but when we were having some work done on the mast that we had been on for a long time and Sanctuary was off air, I missed it so much, desperately. And I was so relieved to hear Sanctuary again. You might have felt like that too. Of course, if you've got the app, and we all need to be downloading the app, I guess, now to be able to continue to listen to Sanctuary, then you were all sorted anyway. And you can get the Sanctuary app. It's called the Rema app, actually, because Rema, Sanctuary, and Life FM are all on the app. Then check out our website, yoursanctuary.nz. You can download the Sanctuary app there. Coming up, we've got music from Ben Fuller and Elevation Worship now with Chandler Moore. Alleluia.

0: I love singing songs, playing songs, even writing songs, especially when those songs are about God's love for me, my love for Him, our relationship and how that relationship affects the way I see life and the way I live life. But I need to realize that singing songs, love songs to God, in and of itself is not worship. Hopefully, singing love songs to God is one of many different expressions of worship that flow out of my life as it is surrendered at the foot of the cross. 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

0: Who You Say I Am, and you would have recognised Brooke Ligetwood there if you're a fan, and Hillsong Worship, along with Ben Fuller, Who I Am. And there's a lot of identification going on. And Elevation Worship with Chandler Moore and Chris Brown. Alleluia, the live version. Just on 9:30, let's listen to our reading now from Max Lucado, very popular pastor and author, taken from his book Before Amen, The Power of Simple Prayer. Tonight, Jesus' example of prayer.
1: We can't even get the cable company to answer us, yet God will. The doctor's too busy, but God isn't. We have our doubts about prayer. This is Max Lucado. Jesus raised people from the dead, but a How to Vacate the Cemetery seminar? His followers never called for one, but they did want him to do this. Lord, teach us to pray. Might their interest have something to do with the jaw-dropping promise Jesus attached to prayer? Ask, and it will be given to you. When the disciples asked Jesus to teach them to pray, he gave them a prayer. Could you use the same? Father, you are good. I need help. Heal me and forgive me. They need help. Thank you. In Jesus' name, amen. Before amen comes the power of a simple prayer. Punctuate your day with it. This is Max Lucado.
0: The power of a simple prayer and Jesus' example of prayer was actually the title there. I hope you enjoyed that from Max Lucado. So we return to the music now. The sound of Third Day and Nothing Compares.

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1: Hey, last night I broke the golden rule in our house. Oh, I actually got takeaway.
0: Did you?
1: Yeah, I'm not very good at getting takeaway. I don't like spending money. And I thought, I'll get a curry. 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I said, do you guys deliver? And they went, no, we just do chicken, fish and lamb.
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The King of Love with Elevation. Hayley Jones before that, Thankful. And great song. And Third Days, Nothing Compares. Leading us a little closer towards Thoughts on Faith from June Dooney. Coming up after this song from Zoe Music. It's called Like David Did.

0: To correct my vision, I wear contact lenses. During the day, however, my vision often deteriorates and I need to take my lens out and clean them. The secretion buildup is like looking through a very dirty window. What a relief when I can replace my clean contact lens and see properly. In Scripture, Paul talks about us looking through a glass darkly. In other words, our spiritual sight is like looking through my dirty contact lenses. We can see, but not well. What can we do as Christians to sharpen our eyesight and have greater spiritual vision? Maybe, as with my contact lenses, the answer is quite simple. We need to have clean hands and a pure heart. As the scripture promises in Matthew 5, verse 8, it's the pure in heart who will see God. I'm June Dooney, and you can contact me on junedooney.com.
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Made for More, such a good start to the hour with Josh Baldwin there. Welcome along to your sanctuary tonight. I'm Rosemary Jane. It's great to have your company. Thank you for joining me. We've got music on the way from Phil Wickham, I believe. Oscar Ironside, Hope for a Living. Looking forward to that. And Delirious now, Inside Outside.

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I believe that was Phil Wickham, Oscar Ironside, Toe, great song, Hope for a Living, and from Delirious, Inside, Outside. Well, coming up, Thoughts on Faith from Fiona Charis in a few minutes. Also later, around about 10:30, we'll be checking out our devotional from Pastor Dr. David Jeremiah, the host of the program, Turning Point. But now returning to the music with We the Kingdom, this is Rescue Me.

0: It seems our world is becoming less black and white, but increasingly grey and not so clear-cut with choices and decisions we sometimes have to make. With the rise in social media, we all have numerous voices shouting for our attention, screaming to be heard at all times of the day and night. Within various Christian circles and different flavours of denominations, there are huge differences in what are acceptable belief patterns and what we should hold fast to. I love this quote from Charles Spurgeon. He said that discernment is not a matter of simply telling the difference between right and wrong, rather it's telling the difference between right and almost right. Thankfully, God has given us a great guide to help us so we can grow in our discernment and learn to distinguish right from almost right. The Bible is the voice of truth we need to turn to when we're facing opposing views and thoughts on the matter. When so many voices are calling our name and drawing our attention to them, it's easy to get confused, but things can be made very clear when we turn to God's word. For more, go to fionacaris.com.
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Gratitude with Brandon Lake. Equippers Revolution earlier, Never Let You Go. And from Weather Kingdom, Rescue Me. Thoughts on Faith? That was Fiona Charis. Well, it is almost 10:30, time to take a look at our devotional from Dr. David Jeremiah, the host of the program, Turning Point. Tonight, how faith comes. Romans 10:17 is our scripture. Consequently, faith comes from hearing the message, and the message is heard through the word of Christ. Romans chapter 10, verse 17. The book of Acts illustrates the truths expressed by the apostles in their letters to the churches. One example is how Acts 14, 8 to 10 illustrates the truth taught in Romans 10, 17. In Romans 10, Paul says, Israel needs someone to preach the gospel to them. He then says that the faith comes from hearing the word of Christ. The word of Christ can mean either the words spoken by Christ as repeated by a preacher or words spoken about Christ by a preacher. The effect is the same. Anyone preaching about Christ will no doubt quote some of Christ's words, and those words produce faith. That's what happened when Paul was in Lystra. A man who was crippled from birth had never walked. He was listening to Paul preach. Paul looked at the man and saw that he had faith to be healed and told him to stand up. And he did. Acts 14 verses 8 to 10. Do you need faith or know someone else who needs faith? Meditate on the word of Christ and trust God that faith will come. That was Thoughts on Faith in our devotional from Dr. David Jeremiah, the host of the program Turning Point. That one was called How Faith Comes. And of course, we help with that, don't we? Here on Sanctuary, through the music that speaks so much about Scripture and through the Thoughts on Faith as well. And you're a part of that when you support your Sanctuary. It is our appeal. Starting on Monday, right through next week, we would love you to join us. We are listener-supported. It's how we keep going. And we want to spread the word of God. We want people to come to faith in Him, to be saved for eternity. And what a work to be involved in. 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Let's get back to the music with Oceans Above now. 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

Praise My Soul, the King of Heaven, sung to us by Emu Music. Ceci Winans before that. Worthy of it all, indeed he is. And from Oceans Above, Beautiful One. We're looking forward to hearing from Alison Shaw just moments away. Thoughts on faith, always interesting and uplifting. Taking us there, the Presence Music Band now. Where would I be? I was like.

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1: Do you ever have difficulty sleeping? There are times in my life when sleep evades me. I'm tossing and turning and getting more restless. And it was at one such time that I discovered Psalm 42, verse 8, that God gives us a song in the night. The next restless night, I asked God for a song. Sure enough, one came to mind. What a beautiful name. And I sang along in my mind. On another occasion, the song was, "All my life you've been faithful." Sometimes the same song will be in my night hours over and over. It becomes like a default setting. The song distracts me from worrying about sleep. It focuses my mind on worship and feeds my spirit. I feel rested rather than restless. So the next time you're awake in the night hours, ask God for a song. Mahara ki tō tātou atua e tēnei rā. Remember God today. I'm Alison Shaw.
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10,000 Reasons with Matt Redman there, and starting off with Sanctus Real. My God is still the same. A few minutes after 11, great to have you with me this evening, Sunday night on Your Sanctuary, the home of great worship music. I'm Rosemary Jane. Coming up, we've got music from Phil Wickham soon, his song Safe. A little bit of Missy Me, Hillsong Worship and United in the mix. Plus, we'll be checking out our daily devotional around about 11:30 from Pastor Greg Laurie of Harvest Church. Now returning to the music with the trio of Phillips, Craig and Dean, When the Stars Burn Down.

Make It Well. Missy Me there, and Phillip's Craig and Dean song, When the Stars Burn Down. Coming up, looking forward to our devotional from Pastor Greg Laurie of Harvest Church soon, inspired by Romans 5, 1 to 2 tonight. And it's all about your choice. Interesting, taking us there. We've got United. This song, Not Today, coming up, and for Wickham now, Safe.

0: Isaiah chapter 26 and verse 3. 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

Open Song Worship, Oh Praise the Name, and from United, Not Today. Sanctuary with you tonight, the home of great worship music with Maverick City Music coming up. Their song, All That I Need Soon. But first, let's check out our devotional from Pastor Greg Laurie of Harvest Church now. Inspired by Romans 5:1-2, it's called Your Choice. Therefore, since we have been made right in God's sight by faith, we have peace with God, because of what Jesus Christ, our Lord, has done for us. Because of our faith, Christ has brought us into this place of undeserved privilege, where we now stand and we confidently and joyfully look forward to sharing God's glory. Romans 5, verses 1 to 2. The arithmetic of the gospel is fascinating. If you're born once, you'll die twice. If you're born twice, you'll die once. If that seems confusing to you, and I've heard Dr. David Jeremiah say exactly the same thing, by the way, recently. If that seems confusing to you, you're in good company. Nicodemus, a notable Jewish scholar and leader in Jesus' day, asked, "How can an old man go back into his mother's womb and be born again?" John 3:4. By born once, I mean the physical birth. By born twice, I mean the physical birth as well as the spiritual birth in which you're born again, after having put your faith in Christ. Just as there are two births, the Bible teaches there are two deaths. One is physical and the other is spiritual. Well, how similar the end is to the beginning. In one way, in another, radically different. Jesus warned that we are to fear the second death more than the first one. Revelation 20 verse 14 tells us, "Then death and the grave were thrown into the lake of fire." That's the second death. This lake of fire is the second death. The second death is mentioned again in Revelation 21:8, which says, "But cowards, unbelievers, the corrupt, murderers, the immoral, those who practice witchcraft, idol worshippers, and all liars, their fate is in the fiery lake of burning sulfur." This is the second death. The second death is hell. It has been said the second death is the continuance of spiritual death in another and timeless existence. Sounds awful, doesn't it? Thomas Watson wrote, "Eternity to the godly is a day that has no sunset. Eternity to the wicked is a night that has no sunrise." Jesus spoke of hell in a very specific way. He warned of the fire of hell in Matthew 5:22. He warned about our bodies being thrown into hell in Matthew 5:29. He warned of the soul and the body being destroyed in hell in Matthew 10:28. It's enough. We can't take any more. The Bible teaches that all Christians, that is, sinners who have been forgiven and saved because they put their faith in Jesus Christ, He is the only way, will be in heaven. That's the contrast. When you receive Christ as your personal Saviour, you're forgiven for all of your sins, whatever you have done, be it any of the lists that I mentioned earlier, or something worse. Christ will forgive you, and you will go to heaven. That means you will live eternally with Him, in the light, in the joy of heaven. And that offer of forgiveness and salvation is extended to everyone. The Apostle Paul wrote, "Therefore, since we have been made right in God's sight by faith, we have peace with God because of what Jesus Christ our Lord has done for us. Because of our faith, Christ has brought us into His place of undeserved privilege." This place of undeserved privilege, where we now stand and we confidently and joyfully look forward to sharing God's glory. Romans 5, verses 1 to 2. Because for those who are saved, there is only one death, the death of the body.
but immediately your spirit goes to heaven, and one day God will give you a new body. Your eternal destination is really your choice. Not everyone will be saved in the end. Tragically, only those who put their faith in Jesus Christ. Jesus said, "I am the way, the truth, and the life. No one comes to the Father except through me." That's the message that God has entrusted to every believer. It's a message that we must spread. Powerful words there, and words that you cannot ignore if you want to live eternally with God. But it is your choice. And if you want to find out more about how to come into this relationship with Christ and receive him as your Saviour, have a look at our website, yoursanctuary.nz. Click on the Faith and Spirituality button, and you'll see one of the options there is Find Jesus. 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That's at yoursanctuary.nz. 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And it's so simple. 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I turn now from my sins. I am in need of a Saviour, and I receive you, Jesus Christ, as my Saviour and Lord." And he will enter into your life. 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

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Why would you listen any other way?

The Old Rugged Cross with Bart Millard there. What Christ did for us to set us free and to give us the opportunity to receive eternal life. Maverick City Music before that, and Dante Bow, All That I Need. And you can find out more about Relationship with Christ at our website, as I mentioned earlier, yoursanctuary.nz. 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It's the most important decision you could ever make for your eternal future. The choice is yours. Well, thank you for joining me tonight. I'm Rosemary Jane. I'll be back with you next weekend. Take care. Hope you have a good week and that you'll join us for our Sanctuary Appeal, kicking off in the breakfast show bright and early tomorrow morning from 6. Leading us out, Crowder and Zach Williams now. This is Still.

0: Romans 8:37. Yet in all of these things, we are more than conquerors through the one who loved us. Champion, conqueror, that's a great title in itself, but the Bible says we are more than that. Because of what his son achieved for us, he now declares over our lives in every situation we face that we are more than champions, we are more than conquerors. Dare to agree with that, and then you'll find yourself walking in the truth of it. A great analogy is of a prize fighter that fights a good fight and wins the prize check. Then he goes home and his wife waits for him at the door and takes the check from his hand. He is a conqueror, but she is more than a conqueror. Remember, Jesus has fought the battle that had to be fought, and he's won it. It was a perfect win, a perfect knockout. Now he invites us to live in the victory of that win. Don't be trying to win a fight that's already been won. Rather, live in and from that victory.
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Now, that's one of the songs that when it comes on the radio, I've got to turn the volume up a wee bit. It's such a good song, isn't it? City of Light, and their version of Only a Holy God. And John Guerra with Kingdom of God to begin my program on Sanctuary this Monday morning, the 8th of June. Well, COVID-19, what's that, 6 years ago, 7 years ago now? It seems, you know, a lot further away. And there were a number of songs that were released around COVID time. But I think that this is perhaps the most famous of them.

0: Isn't it the most interesting thing how a song can bring back memories of a time? That, for me, brings back the COVID-19 days. The Church of Aotearoa, put together by Grant Norsworthy, who used to be in the Paul Coleman Trio. Grant, Australian, now lives in New Zealand, and I can remember sort of chatting with him at the time that he put that together. It was a big deal and not the easiest thing to do, and very clever, considering the technology had to be all online. But the end result of that, a beautiful version of The Blessing. And a number of countries did their own version of that song over the COVID years. So if you have a few moments, you should go to YouTube and listen to the various versions from various countries. So if you've got a European history or a South African history, go to the European and or South African versions of it. Really, really good.
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lovely to hear that again. Ian White and his version of Psalm 1, which he's called Watch Over Me. Before that, Bethel Music with Jen Johnson and No One Like the Lord. Good morning. It is 25 minutes past midnight.

0: Hi, I'm Kane Adams. In the book of Matthew, we read a question from John the Baptist to Jesus. Are you the coming one, or do we look for another? All of us by nature are designed to worship God. The center of our lives is where he belongs, and we're designed to accommodate that. If we fail to place Jesus as Savior at the center of our lives, by nature, we will long to make something else our Savior, whether it's money, relationships, good deeds, or career. Because of how we are designed, it's impossible for us to leave a void space at the center of our hearts. If Jesus is not there, something or someone must take his place. John did not ask, "Are you the coming one, or do we stop looking?" Instead, John asked, "Are you the coming one, or do we look for another?" He had a yearning in his heart that nothing else could quench, as do all of us, whether we know it or not. So know this, if we fail to place Jesus as Savior at the center of our lives, we will always be looking for another, and that another will never satisfy like he does.
1: This is Sanctuary, online at yoursanctuary.nz.

The Newsboys, and it is you. It is 20 to 1, a busy wee week, not too far away from the official start of the FIFA World Cup. We didn't do too well against Haiti, got beaten 4-0, and then we played England. And you'd think, oh, the English have got to be much better than Haiti. So what's it going to be, 7, 8-1, 8-2? The final score, 1-0, thanks to Harry. So the English only just got there.

0: Recently, I watched a documentary of a team who cycled the Tour de France route. Over the taxing 21-day ride, they were pushed to the limit by distance and heat and elevation. And they soon realised how important their team members were if they were going to complete the course. When tempted to give up, it was those alongside who gave the encouragement and the much-needed motivation to enable them to keep going. You and I have a God-given race to complete. There will be tough times when our faith is tested, we're tempted to give up. We need other believers alongside us, urging us to keep going, to run with perseverance, to not give up. And then, when our race ends, we'll be able to say with confidence, I have finished my race. Mahara ki tō tātou atua e tēnei rā. Remember God today. I'm Alison Shaw.
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Now that is Carl Donovan and Holy Holy. And I have a friend, I won't tell you who it is, who says that he's not really looking forward to getting to heaven. And the reason for that is because he doesn't want to just be going holy, holy, holy with a whole lot of angels for the next, like, you know, innumerable number of years. And he hoped that heaven would not be like that. I don't think it will be. I'm kind of hoping that all the kinds of music that we like here will be in heaven. But it did make me smile to think that he didn't want to go just because he didn't want to sing Holy, Holy all the time. Maybe.

0: Still thinking about what the music will be like in heaven. I hope we'll be able to listen to the grand old hymns of the faith. I kind of think that we will. I don't mind where I am. I'm not really interested in a mansion as such, as long as I'm in a wee house with windows that open and that Bill Gaither and his friends are next door. Then I'd be happy.
1: The only way your life will be different from what it is now is if you change the way you think. The quality of your life will not be better than the quality of your thoughts. To change something in your life requires renewing your mindset. This is irrespective of whatever spiritual exercise you may choose to perform. Whether you choose to fast or to pray or to go to church week to week, it must result in the renewal of your mind. Simply stated, until your mind changes, your life is not going to change. First, you must learn to challenge conventional thinking. Our mind is like a very fertile field. The problem with fertile soil is that even if you leave it without cultivation, something still grows on it. It may allow things to grow that you may not like, such as weeds. We must therefore cultivate our mind with specificity and precision. I want to encourage you to monitor your mindset. This is Joshua Singh, and you can find out more information about me on joshuasingh.com.
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0: I just wanted to play those two songs together, one after the other. The first was Evan Craft and Danny Gokey and Be All Right, and it just seemed to sort of just sort of so smoothly become Hillsong Worship and Brooke Ledgerwood. What a beautiful name. Hope you enjoyed listening to both of those as much as I enjoyed playing them for you. Morning, Sanctuary on a Monday morning, 20 to 2.
1: Hi, Luke Weston here, the CEO of Rema Media. Since we launched Sanctuary just over a year ago, our heart has always been simple, creating a space where people can encounter God through worship wherever they are. 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So we're stepping forward, not away. 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

0: I must be getting old because I'm just a fan of the beautiful old hymns of the faith, and that's just such a beautiful version of the hymn, "The King of Love, My Shepherd Is." And who was it doing the singing, I hear you ask? Good question, thank you for asking. The answer, Sarah Kruger.
1: This is Sanctuary.

Somewhere, sometime, somehow, we've all failed. We've broken a promise. We've let someone down. We've let ourselves down. We've sinned. And when a failure like that happens, we think that plan A is broken. Plan A is smashed beyond repair. But with God, thanks to His mercy, His amazing grace, His forgiveness and love, there is always a new plan A. A plan A after a plan A after a plan A.

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5: 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Gentleness and self-control. 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

Shane and Shane and His Mercy Is More. And to begin the 2 o'clock hour, Colton Dixon with Through All of It. Well, moments after 10 past two this Monday morning, and if you're just about to tuck yourself up into bed and you've not switched the electric blanket on yet, and maybe somewhere in your home, you've got a hot water bottle that you haven't used for a couple of years. Well, check to make sure that it's all right. But why don't you give the old hot water bottle a bit of a go? I mean, I think that they're really underrated. And electric blankets are nice, but a hot water bottle, perfect.

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0: Oscar Ironside and Hope for a Living. Still thinking about a comment I made a few moments ago that maybe tonight a hot water bottle instead of turning the electric blanket on might be a good thing to do. It just reminded me of something. It was a wee bit funny. Let me share it with you. A few years ago, Pam and I went to Canada to help them set up a Christian radio station there. And, of course, in Canada, it can get as cold as a mother-in-law's kiss. And there was one night that I was on the radio there, and I said, listen, if you're just about to head off to bed, make sure that you've got your hottie and everything's under control. Apparently, a hottie in Canada is not what a hottie is in New Zealand, but I know that now.
1: Sanctuary.
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0: because he was tall enough, my father could see exactly what was happening on the other side. All I could see was a blank wall. I looked up, curious to know what he was seeing. He chose not to tell me. Instead, we took a right-hand turn and continued walking in silence. Our Heavenly Father knows exactly what the future holds. Much has already been revealed through Scripture. But there are events God deliberately chooses not to reveal. Instead, He asks us to put our future in His hands, to not be anxious about tomorrow, but trust that whatever happens, good or bad, His plans for us are perfect. I'm June Dooney, and you can contact me on junedooney.com.
1: This

Andrew Rippon, for the love of God. Morning, 25 to 3. This is the week in which we raise the funds needed to keep the radio station on air, to keep Sanctuary going, as we look to make the changes to the way that we deliver our programs to you. All sorts of different things happening. And this is the week that we look to say, hey, listen, would you prayerfully consider becoming a financial supporter of the station? On top of that, one of the reasons that I really love this week, the amazing stories that we hear, people sharing how they found the radio station and the difference that the radio station has made to their lives. 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That's yoursanctuary.nz. Or well, the other way to do it is to call us, and that telephone number is 0508 003 003. If you do it now, you get an answer machine rather than a person, so I'd wait till after 6 o'clock this morning. But they'd be delighted to hear from you. Your listening to us is very important. 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
2: 20 to 3 this Monday morning, I have found the sing-along song for the hour. This one.

0: We used to have a minivan named Frankie. Frankie was a great car until she displayed some disturbing behaviour. Her back screen wiper would turn itself on and off, then the fuel gauge would show her as being empty when she wasn't. Now, for someone with an irrational fear of running out of petrol, that wasn't good. But here's the thing. I knew without a doubt that she had petrol in her. I had receipts from filling her up. I know there are times in our lives when we feel empty. Even when our gauge is indicating empty, we're not. We have the Holy Spirit with us, always. How we feel doesn't change a thing about how He feels about us and what He is able to accomplish in and through us. All the signs around us may indicate we're running on empty, but we're never, ever truly empty. Just like I couldn't trust Frankie's fuel gauge, it's good to remember that I can't always rely on my feelings and thoughts. For more, go to fionacaris.com.
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Bill Wickham and The Battle Belongs to the Lord, just on 10 past 3. 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It's saying, hey, listen, I believe that worship changes lives. 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Our address, yoursanctuary.nz, yoursanctuary.nz.

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A wee bit earlier this morning, I played The Blessing, the song that reminds me so much of COVID-19 days. Well, we were in the United Kingdom a few years ago, helping with a Christian radio station there. And at that time, Delirious released the song that I just played and sort of brought back memories of our time in the UK. It's a great song, was then, still is now. I Could Sing of Your Love Forever.

0: the right thing. They stopped, they went back to where they knew they had him last. Sometimes in life, we don't lose our salvation, but sometimes we can turn around and realise that intimacy we had is gone. Like Mary and Joseph, don't go any further. Stop. Turn around. Rediscover that intimacy with Christ. In all the things that you can lose in life, the worst thing, the most valuable thing that you can ever lose, is the closeness of that walk you have with Jesus. Make sure today that if you've lost it, you go back to where you last knew it.
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sometimes you listen to a song and you listen to it for the tune and it's just really, really lovely, and sometimes you listen for the words. Well, the words of that song are amazing. What Mercy Did For Me, and sung by Charity Gale and Joshua Sermon. And if you don't get them all, you can go to Google or go to Siri or, you know, whatever the search engine you use, and just ask to read them all. Really, really good. Charity Gale, Joshua Sermon, the words to the song What Mercy Did For Me. Good morning, 25 to 4. Yep, close enough to it.

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It's nice to know that at the end of the day, you can wind down with evening devotion with Kathy Jenke. 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
4: Acts 17, verse 11. And the people of Berea were more open-minded than those in Thessalonica, and they listened eagerly to Paul's message. They searched the scriptures day after day to see if Paul and Silas were teaching the truth.
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Passion, and the Lord will provide. Now, that is the radio edit version of a longer song. Before that, Jervis Campbell with Find You. Good morning, just after 4:05. Years and years ago, when I was like 8 or 9, I had piano lessons and did that for 4 or 5 years. And as soon as I possibly could, which is really stupid now when I think about it, I put the piano aside and tried to learn the guitar. So I played the guitar, you know, until I was about 23, 24, and then didn't bother with it again. But I picked it up again just in the last few months, and it's really, really lovely. Now, the tips of my fingers are still incredibly sore because I haven't sort of got that together yet, but it's just like good fun. Now, I'm not going to let anybody listen to it because it wouldn't be good fun for you, but I thought, why play the guitar? And then I read this over the weekend. Someone wrote, I play a guitar because it lets me dream out loud. Yeah, there's more than a passing element of truth to that.

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How beautiful is that? You are God alone, Phillips, Craig and Dean. Good morning, just on 20 past four. Thank you for considering a gift to help keep Sanctuary on air. 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

0: Souvenirs, Worship and Emmanuel. The other name of the song is God With Us, 25 past four. How do you spell sanctuary? 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S-A-N-C-T-U-A-R-Y. Not the easiest word to pronounce, let alone spell. Sanctuary. And our website address, yoursanctuary.nz. 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
1: The ability to remember is powerful. Reading through Ecclesiastes chapter 12, the word remember appears often. Solomon tells us to remember our Creator in the days of our youth. But he doesn't stop there. He continues telling us to remember God before our eyes are dim, our legs are weak, our teeth stop grinding, our hearing fades, our hair turns white, or our energy fails. Reminding us to remember him not only in our youth, but in everything in between. We need to remember that his love is unconditional, his presence is constant, his promises never fail, and that we've been bought with a price. He's preparing a home for us in heaven. So I encourage you, no matter what age or stage, take time to remember God right now. Mahara ki tō tātou atua e tēnei rā. Remember God today. I'm Alison Shaw.
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3: 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How

Cody Carnes had run to the father, and to begin the 5 o'clock hour, Jeremy Riddle with Home. 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

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There's prayer, scripture, and Thursdays we even take communion together. 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

Cody Carnes, Run to the Father, and to begin the 5 o'clock hour, Jeremy Riddle with Home. It is just after 5 past 5. This is a huge week, as here on Sanctuary we look to raise the funds needed to keep our radio station on air, and as well as hearing from you and saying thank you for your gift. I also want to say thank you for your stories. One of the lovely things about the week is that you get to hear from people that maybe in the past wouldn't have bothered to call up just to say, hey, listen, I love your radio station, and then tell us why. Because often we're pretty quick to sort of call up when things don't go well, but not so quick when things go well. Someone said this: I listen almost exclusively to Sanctuary. I love the contemporary, easy listening music. I know people who worked there on a living by faith basis back in the early days, and I'm impressed how Rema Media has kept a good Jesus-focused perspective. Really, really cool. Thank you for your words of encouragement. If you this week would like to give, the telephone number, just to jot down on a piece of paper, 0508 003 003. That's 0508 003 003, and you can just chat with someone. They'll take your gift and sort of arrange it all. Or if you think, no, I'm introverted, I'm just going to do it nice and quietly, you can then do that by going to our website, Your Sanctuary, that's one word, yoursanctuary.nz, and then click on the links.

0: Dr. Miles Monroe once said, "I think the greatest gift God ever gave man is not the gift of sight, but the gift of vision. Sight is a function of the eye, but vision is a function of the heart." When a person doesn't have vision, they will live by their eyes. That means we live by what we see. I think one of the reasons why people are so depressed is because their future never becomes a reality. Do you know that vision is a source of hope? It's the source of courage. It's the source of perseverance in the midst of difficulty. So what do you desire to do? What do you really want to do as a person? You need to stop and document that. Write it down. Make a plan. And then God says, "I'll direct your steps." If what you saw in your vision is not what you see now, then what you see is always temporary. I want to encourage you to find your vision. This is Joshua Singh, and you can find out more information about me on joshuasingh.com.
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Cody Carnes and Run to the Father. Good morning, just after 7 minutes past five. If this was you, thank you. Got a lovely text message. I support Sanctuary because I want to ensure that we keep beautiful Christian media input and the great music strong in New Zealand. 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

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Sanctuary, New Zealand's worship station. Why would you listen any other way?

Joel Houston and Matt Redman and King of Wonders. Good morning, just on 20 past five. It's early on a Monday morning. It's been another weekend. There have been a number of accidents on the road over the weekend. There was the train accident as well. And I was just thinking that in the long weekend that we've just had, more people died in that long weekend than had died in a long weekend for a number of years. And they're just like statistics. But behind each statistic, put your teeth in, Gary, there's a name. And with that name, a family and a person. And I was just thinking, even though it may only be one or two people who have died on the roads, the impact of that, their families, the people that had to go and sort of deal with the aftermath of it all, it's not just the one or two people. So all that to say, if at this time, 5:20 on a Monday morning, you're driving, please drive with care.

0: Hi, I'm Kane Adams. In the book of Matthew, we read a question from John the Baptist to Jesus. Are you the coming one, or do we look for another? All of us by nature are designed to worship God. The center of our lives is where he belongs, and we're designed to accommodate that. If we fail to place Jesus as Savior at the center of our lives, by nature, we will long to make something else our Savior, whether it's money, relationships, good deeds, or career. Because of how we are designed, it's impossible for us to leave a void space at the center of our hearts. If Jesus is not there, something or someone must take his place. John did not ask, "Are you the coming one, or do we stop looking?" Instead, John asked, "Are you the coming one, or do we look for another?" He had a yearning in his heart that nothing else could quench, as do all of us, whether we know it or not. So know this, if we fail to place Jesus as Savior at the center of our lives, we will always be looking for another, and that another will never satisfy like he does.
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2: We're encouraged to be doers of the word and not hearers only, like it says in James chapter 1, verse 22. James is telling us to hear God's word and then to go out and do what we've heard. If we left our phone plugged in all the time and didn't use it, well, what would be the point? In a similar way, if we spend our time only plugged into our Bibles or only absorbing good stuff from sermons or the lives of Jesus-like friends, it'll charge us up and do us some good, but we won't be beneficial to anyone else. We can hear all about the amazing missionary trips our friends are on and support from a distance, but life growth and Christian discipleship develop effectively when we take in and learn from these people and then do whatever God may ask from us as a result. We'll never grow from others' boldness. We'll only feel the fullness of God when we step out of our comfort zone and do what we're learning. A bit of time on the sidelines is helpful, especially if we're the type who learns by watching. But letting that become our life is unhealthy and it's boring. Honestly, the sideline is one of the easiest places to get stuck, especially because it can very quickly lead to laziness. So what now? When you spend time with God today, ask Him to show you where you're sitting on the sidelines. Then ask Him how you can make a difference out there.
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Bill Wickham, Homesick for Heaven, and Bart Millard before that with a beautiful old hymn, a new version of an old hymn, but an old hymn nevertheless called Precious Lord, Take My Hand. And it's a lovely hearing from people who've written in over the last month or two just to say how much they enjoy listening to Sanctuary. And one of the people wrote in to say that they love the new version of the old hymns. Yeah, I go along with that. And that would be a wonderful example of that, Bart Millard with Precious Lord, Take My Hand. Well, the breakfast team along in a few moments, just after 6 o'clock, and the appeal into full swing. And if you want to be one of the first, you can call just after 6 o'clock, 0508 003 003. I'll give you that number again, 0508 003 003, and be the first, be a leader, be the one that people follow by being one of the first people to support the Sanctuary fundraising drive for this week. That telephone number again, 0508 003 003, or you can go online to yoursanctuary, one word, yoursanctuary.nz.

somewhere, sometime, somehow, we've all failed. We've broken a promise. We've let someone down. We've let ourselves down. We've sinned. And when a failure like that happens, we think that plan A is broken. Plan A is smashed beyond repair. But with God, thanks to His mercy, His amazing grace, His forgiveness and love, there is always a new plan A. A plan A after a plan A after a plan A.

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7: In this update, buses are replacing trains on Wellington's Johnsonville line for the next few days following a commuter train crash over the weekend. The train struck a concrete barrier south of Candala Station on Saturday night, injuring six people. The Transport Accident Investigation Commission is investigating and say it's too early to determine the cause. Police cars were rammed by a vehicle on fire in Hastings last night. At about 6, officers on Clive Street signalled for a car to stop, but the driver fled towards Havelock North Township before being spiked. It kept going, despite its wheels sparking and the car itself catching on fire. A 29-year-old man and a 28-year-old woman were taken into custody. Cooperation across the Tasman was a key theme as our Prime Minister and his Australian counterpart met over the weekend. The talks focused on how our countries can build on their complementary strengths and deepen collaboration. Concern that scammers are trying to exploit people expecting tax refunds. NetSafe warns scammers are trying to impersonate Inland Revenue staff and in some cases police to trick people into handing over sensitive information. Such scams increased by 44% in May. That's news.
1: Sanctuary Sport.
7: In sport, Tony Brown is returning to New Zealand rugby. The former All Blacks pivot will be an All Blacks assistant coach from 2028. He's committed to the Springboks until the end of next year's Rugby World Cup. The Black Caps have fallen to a humbling 115-run defeat in the opening cricket test against England at Lord's. New Zealand were rolled for 138 in their second innings, chasing 254. Liam Lawson has equaled his best career finish, claiming fifth at the Formula One race in Monaco. Paul Cole has claimed a third British Squash Open crown, 4 years on from his second. And the men's singles final at the French Tennis Open has been won by Alexander Zverev, winning his first Grand Slam title. But Flavio Cabolli took him to a fifth set, Zverev winning that fifth set, the deciding set, 6-1. That's sport. I'm Malcolm Jordan.
1: From the Word.
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0: Well, good morning. It is the Sanctuary Support Drive. You're with Leah Nerida. Happy Monday. It is, well, it's the start of a great week, actually, where we get to share stories and we're looking for your support this week. But before we get started, we also just want to pray as well.
10: Dear Lord, can we bring before you the people of Dargaville up there, up in the north of the North Island of New Zealand? Just pray for them in that beautiful part of the country, and that things are going well for them.
0: Yeah, amen. Now, I just, this is the Sanctuary Support Drive, and sorry, we're just having some technical difficulties.
10: It just suddenly went really hot down the back of my neck on the air conditioner.
0: It's a bit distracting.
10: Sorry.
0: Look, we are going to start every hour by praying for a city around the country, actually. And so, yeah, we're just praying for Dargaville today. And I pray, Lord God, that you would bless that town, you would bless the people there, that you would bring prosperity, that you would bring financial growth, that you would bring a season of just being settled, Lord God. And we pray, Holy Spirit, that you would just hover over that city, Lord, that you would stir hearts and minds in the name of Jesus.
10: Amen.
0: Amen.
10: I hope it's not. What was that aircon that kicked in just then?
0: Oh,

0: got the Morning Sanctuary with Lee and Nerida. That sonic flood opened the eyes of my heart. Well, it's lovely to have your company on your Monday. It is the 8th of June. It's the very first day of the Sanctuary Support Drive. And it is your chance to be a part of what God is doing through this ministry for the next season of growth. We'd love to have your support for this. So the reason that we're doing this is because Sanctuary is a listener-funded radio station. You're listening now because other people in the past have given, and maybe it's you, maybe you've given in the past, and we do want to say a big thank you for giving in the past, but we are entering a new chapter, a new season of growth, and we want Sanctuary to be going strong. So we're going to start this hour with a bit of a financial ask. So we have what's called a 200 club.
1: Yeah, now maybe you didn't know this, but you are needed. Now we're looking for the first person this morning to become part of this 200 club. Now, what you do is we're looking for 200 leaders who can give at the level of $1,000 or more to meet our funding need. And if you do this, you also, you're not doing it for this reason, but we will send you a Sanctuary umbrella. How seasonal is that? Just what you need this time of year.
0: Wow, pretty much. But the thing is that it takes 200 leaders giving $1,000 or more to meet the funding need, just like that. 200 people giving it $1,000, then the funding need is met. So, look, maybe you could be one of those 200 people. Could we add you to our 200 club? We'd love to be able to do that. So the way to do it is by calling up, and the phone number is 0800 003 003.
1: 0508 003 003 is the number. 0508 003 003. If you'd like to be part of our appeal,
0: Absolutely. But the thing is that maybe $1,000 is out of your reach. That's fine. It probably is for most people. So you can just give what you can. You know, if you love Sanctuary, if you have benefited from Sanctuary, if you want to see Sanctuary going strong into the future, into this next chapter, then you can just give whatever you can, whatever's on your heart. So the number is 0508 003 003. As simple as that. 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

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You are needed.

0: That's Citizens with Good Ground. You've got the Morning Sanctuary and a very good morning to you. Ata Maria, you're with Lee and Nerida, and it is our support drive.
1: Oh, I'm nice and calm now.
0: Okay,
1: everything's
0: great.
1: Leveled out for me. I found my seat. The aircon's not blasting down my neck. And I am ready to go.
0: Oh,
1: right,
0: that's good.
1: Got my cup of coffee.
0: Very nice.
1: Yes.
0: So do you know why, Lee, a radio station would be asking for money?
1: For your next hairdo?
0: Well, that would be nice, wouldn't it? Because it costs about that much.
1: Does it really? Yeah, you told me. It's a very pricey thing,
0: oh,
1: eh?
0: Oh, my goodness.
1: You should do what I do. Cut it yourself.
0: I do. Well, no. I've tried that before and it didn't go well, Lee. The model of this radio station is that we are listener funded and we have been since we started. How many years is that?
1: 44 years, yeah.
0: 44
1: I remember when I first came here like 12 years ago, I turned up and the people downstairs were pouring out bags of letters and stuff like that. And I'm like, what is that? And I said, that's people supporting us, sending in checks and money. And I'm like, what? Because I come from commercial radio. I was like, I'd never seen anything like that before.
0: Yeah.
1: And how the passion for people to get behind us was just like mind-blowing.
0: And the thing is that nowadays with subscriptions to Spotify, Netflix, all of these other platforms that you can subscribe to, it's actually exactly the same, except that you get to choose your subscription amount, which is pretty cool.
1: Yeah.
0: So, yes, Sanctuary is a listener-funded radio station. We have been since the day dot. We're not going to be changing that model either. This is the way that we want to operate, and it works for us. You know, it's just like, you're investing into this radio station that you love.
1: Yeah, and you are needed to keep Sanctuary nice and strong for the next season of growth as a station built for the digital future.
0: Mm.
1: That's so exciting, isn't it? And we will help make sure the worship continues to ring out digitally across New Zealand.
0: Yeah, that's right. So you would have heard that the AM frequencies are dying and we are transitioning to digital. And so we do want to make sure that Sanctuary is accessible to everybody. So we want to keep Sanctuary going strong. We want it available to everybody and anybody across the whole country. So would you be part of this? Would you financially support your Sanctuary? So we'd love for you to get in touch. The number is 0508 003 003. Now we're looking for our very first supporter this morning, our very first one. So maybe you could come in with a gift of $100. If you want to break that down, you could make that $10 a month. $10 a month would be absolutely fantastic. So who is going to be first this morning? The phone number is
1: 0508 003 003. That's 0508 003 003.
0: Yeah, I'd love to hear from you this morning. $100 or $10 a month. 0508 003 003.

0: thank you for standing with Sanctuary.
1: Together, we're lifting his name high. We've got the Morning Sanctuary, and it is our support drive. And we do want to say a very big thank you to David in Christchurch.
2: David, mate, thank you so much. Yeah. Enjoy your umbrella as well.
1: Yeah, well, that's
2: there in Christchurch.
1: Right. Oh, thank you, David, for coming in and being number one with one of those bigger gifts. He's part of that 200 club that we were talking about. And that's how it works, right? Everybody just chips in with their best gift. Maybe you can come in with that $1,000 gift, or maybe you can come in with a $100 gift, or whatever it is that you can afford, whatever is in your budget. That's what we're asking for this morning. So would you give to your sanctuary this morning? 0508 003 003. Now, we do have Bronwyn, who she talked with us earlier this year, didn't she? She's a hospital chaplain.
2: Oh, she was so lovely. They're all so lovely. They're all beautiful people.
1: Yes, that's right. This is what Bronwyn said.
3: Here at the office, I don't like it being so quiet. So when we're in the office doing paperwork or getting our lists ready, I generally have Sanctuary on the little a little speaker so that we can all listen to it. It's a really tough job that we do, and I suppose for me probably even tougher because I'm actually the mental health chaplain as well. So it's really good just to come up here and have that refreshing and that input back in, because we're giving out all the time, so it's really nice to have that. You know, sometimes the words are just exactly what you need to hear at the right time.
1: We do hear that a lot, actually, you know, that you just played the right song at the right time, or the right words at the right time, or, you know, it is that space that you can go where you're probably going to hear God's voice. You know, He's probably going to come through and fill you up with His Holy Spirit, that refreshing that Bronwyn was talking about.
2: You said then filling up. I got the sense there with Bronwyn that when she's at work and it's really busy, like there's a lot of demand on those people. They're doing valuable work. And they come back into the office and they're filled up. Their tanks start to get filled up again so they can march on forward and do the valuable work they do each day, which Sanctuary is there for. We do valuable work. We're an important ministry in this country.
1: Yeah, that's right. That worship.

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0: Brand new to Sanctuary. Love that one. It's Brag Worship with Fortress. You are on the Morning Sanctuary with Leah Nerida. It is our support drive. And big thank you to Mike and Raywin.
1: Yeah, the sun's not even up yet. And Mike and Raywin down there in Tauranui have come forward and paid online, given us a donation online. That's the way to go, eh?
0: Oh, just absolutely brilliant. So what that means, Mike and Raywin, is that this challenge has been met.
1: Well,
0: which is fantastic.
1: Done. Thank
0: and
1: you.
0: And what's the time? It's only 6:30. That's absolutely
1: that's
0: brilliant.
1: That's the way to go. The early bird, eh?
0: Yes.
1: Nice. Thank you so much.
0: We're off to a flying start here, which is just great because we do want Sanctuary to be strong into the future. We've got lots to do. Lots to do, lots of lives to be impacted. So we do have a brilliant story here from Julie. So have a listen to this.
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2: Yeah, it really is. And you can be part of that. You can be part of Julie's story by giving to Sanctuary. So we do want to keep Sanctuary going for people like Julie and for, you know, everybody else. So would you give this morning? We have a brand new challenge we want to try and meet before 7 o'clock.
3: We're looking for $3,000 needed before 7 a.m, okay? So if you are in Wellington, Auckland, Hawke's Bay, Tauranga, Nelson, Rotorua, Christchurch, this will take everyone around the whole of New Zealand. And we know you're getting ready to get to work, so you can just even jump online at yoursanctuary.nz. You can donate there. It's safe and secure. And that's probably the quickest way you can do it this morning. So come on, the sun's not even up. We've got a job to do.
2: Yes, that's right. So be as generous as you can. So we are looking for $3,000 needed before 7 o'clock. There is still room for someone to give that $1,000 or that $2,000. And don't forget that there is the umbrella that we'll send to you as a bit of a thank you for your generous, generous gift. Thank you so much. And also, everybody giving $50, $100, $200, which actually breaks down to, say, $20 a month. You will also get the Sanctuary Keep Cup, which is pretty awesome. So do be as generous as you can this morning. 0508 003 003. Or, as Lee says, you can go to the website, yoursanctuary.nz. Izzy Quipper's Revolution with True Love.

0: It is Equippa's Revolution on the Morning Sanctuary with True Love. You've got Lee and Nerida, and a very good morning to you if you've just joined us.
1: Hey, Nerida, can you see who's in that little studio opposite us now?
0: I can. Who? I can see Skip and Josh.
1: And what's one of Skip's rules about cups in the studio?
0: Oh, yeah.
1: Now, Skip is the IT guy. He's the
0: boss.
1: Well,
0: fortunately, I've got a drink bottle with a lid on, so I'm okay.
1: Okay, well, he says we are never, ever allowed to have open cups of... Sorry, to have a sip of my coffee from my open cup.
0: Oh, no, you better hide that.
1: I think we need to donate some money, because if we donate, we can get... we'll keep cup each.
0: Yes, we could, actually. So if we were to donate, how much, Lee? I think it would be something like...
1: $20 a month.
0: $20 a month. Yeah. Okay, then we should get ourselves a keep cup.
1: And not get in trouble with Skip, who's giving me the evil eye right now. Sorry, Skip.
0: Yeah. Hey, if you have just joined us, things are sounding a little bit different. It is Sanctuary's support drive. So Sanctuary is listener funded.
1: Yeah, no, Sanctuary is a place where worship is always absolutely within reach. You can just turn on your radio and it's there. But this space only exists because of people like you. We've had some wonderful, wonderful people on this morning. And you are needed to keep Sanctuary strong for the next season of growth, because we're going digital. And you will help us make sure worship continues across the whole of New Zealand, that from top to bottom, we all have access to what is an essential service, essentially, you know, in this country, is worship music on Sanctuary.
0: Absolutely. So we are looking to raise $3,000 before 7 o'clock. So that's in 20 minutes' time. So, look, that could be broken down into, say, three people giving $1,000 each. And if you were to give $1,000, that means you're part of our 200 Club, which means you'll get a Sanctuary umbrella, which is pretty great for this time of the year. But, of course, $1,000 might be too much.
1: Yep, you can always, you know, come in any level you want, actually. You can choose yourself, no pressure. If you want to go online, that's probably the best way to do it. You can take your time, you can be thoughtful about it. You can go to yoursanctuary.nz and hit on the donate button there. And it's really simple. You can take your time to do it, and then you can choose what level you would like to come in at.
0: Absolutely. So you can be a part of something amazing this morning. Would you be first? Will it be you? So the phone number is 0508 003 003. And honestly, it doesn't take very long at all. You just pick up the phone, talk to the nice person on the phone, and it's done and dusted. Or even quicker, I know it's early in the morning and some people don't like to talk too much early in the morning. Mm. Me included, ironically enough.
1: Oh, yes. I'll back that up. Yep, definitely.
0: So you can go online to yoursanctuary.nz. You can just use your phone if you've got the app. Nice and easy. Multiple ways to give, and we would love to for you to play your part. So let's do this together, shall we? 0508 003 003.
1: And I'm going to go and give Skip a hug now and say sorry for coming in without a keep cup. Oh, no. Okay. Look at that look.
0: Go on then.
1: All right.
0: All right. We are looking at you this morning. 0508 003 003.

0: Elevation Worship on the Morning Sanctuary with Alleluia. You've got Lee and Nerida. It is 6:45. This message came through, actually. It's from Mike and Raywin. They gave earlier, which was just brilliant.
1: Morning.
0: And they said that they look forward each year to helping out with the support drive. They want to give and they thank the team for their work. That's pretty cool, you know, to think that a listener is there thinking, when is the support drive? Because I really want to give. I want to give to Sanctuary because I love it and I can see that they're doing an amazing thing and I want them to be around in the future.
1: And you can be like Mike and Raywin. You could give, but you could make, we've made it easy and even easier. You can give from your bed.
0: You can
1: give from your bed, okay? So if you've got your phone, open up the Rema Media app. And then you go to the Sanctuary page and hit donate and it takes you to the page. So you can do it without even getting out of bed this morning.
0: Yeah, look, it is really, really easy. Look, I know that mornings are super busy, right? You know, you're rushing around, getting ready for work, having breakfast. Maybe you've got kids to organise as well. It is so quick and easy to give online. You can just go to our website, yoursanctuary.nz. So whether you've got a computer, laptop, your phone, just type in yoursanctuary.nz. And it's just right there and right in front of you. Super easy to give. In fact, if you've got one of those coffee pod machines, you could probably give in the time it takes for your coffee to brew. In fact, why don't you test that? We'd love to know if you can do that.
1: And then once you've made your coffee and you've given $20 or more, in the future you can drink it from your Sanctuary Keep Cup.
0: Exactly.
1: How good is that? Your Sanctuary Keep Cup, you can communicate with us from the phone or while you want to get up, stay in bed all day long.
0: And I have your coffee pod machine by the bed,
1: yeah.
0: Your phone by the bed, your Keep Cup by the bed, sorted.
1: Yeah.
0: Hey, thank you so much to those who have given this hour, but we do have $3,000 still needed before 7 o'clock. So maybe you could give that one-off gift of $3,000. That would be amazing. Not everybody can give at those sorts of levels. So whatever amount you can give, you are needed. And if you would like to get a Keep Cup, well, you have to give it a level of, say, $20 a month. So that works out to $240 as a one-off gift.
1: Yep.
0: So whatever you can give, you are needed this morning. So head to the website, yoursanctuary.nz. Let's go. Here's Kane with Rise Up.

0: for making worship available anytime, anywhere. Your gift matters.
1: And a very, very big thank you to those who have given this hour. Thanks to David in Christchurch who came through with a one-off large gift. We really appreciate that, David.
2: And to Mike and Raywin in Tauranui, thank you very, very much.
1: And Melody, thank you as well. Also, Annette came in as a regular giver. She's going to get herself a Keep Cup. Well done, Annette.
2: Nice.
1: Thank you very, very much for giving this morning. I really appreciate it. You've done your bit. You've done your bit to keep your sanctuary strong. Now it's over to everybody else. Now, I love this little message that we got in from Sarah. This is what she loves about Sanctuary.
3: Every day we go to school, we always make sure to listen to Sanctuary. But I love the music. It just brings us such a vibe.
1: Sarah loves it.
2: Yeah,
1: it's such a vibe.
2: I think she's referring to me, narrative, when it comes to the vibe. You know, me being the cooler of the two of us.
1: Lol. I love that, Sarah. You know, she's on the way to school and she's listening into Sanctuary and it's just filling her tank, which is just brilliant.
2: Now, we had one of the 200 gaps filled this morning, but we're still looking for that. Now, if it's on your heart to do this, it's very, very easy. Now, we are looking for what is called the 200 Club in our support drive. And that's a vital part of our...
4: I enjoyed the shows and...
2: Hello.
1: Sorry, I just bumped something there.
2: Yep, see, I am the cooler one. I am the one with the vibey one.
1: Yep.
2: Just a nana there. But yeah, we're looking for, you know, another person, maybe before we get to the news and weather in 7 minutes, one person who could come in with a leadership gift of $1,000 or more.
1: Yeah, so we are coming up to 7 o'clock, 7 minutes away, actually. So we were looking to get to $3,000 by 7 o'clock. So we're now down to $2,700. That is needed to keep us on track. So we do have one more song to play from Chris Tomlin. So what can you do? What part of that $2,700 can you take? You are needed in these final moments. So would you pick up the phone and give us a call, 0508 003 003, or even better and faster, you can just go online. Just get your phone out, just go to your browser, type in yoursanctuary.nz. Bingo. There you go. Nice and easy. It is so quick. And don't forget that anybody giving $20 or more a month gets a Keep Cup like Annette has just got for herself. So there's not much time to do this. It only takes a moment. It's yoursanctuary.nz.
2: And I've got to say, anyone that uses the word bingo in a sentence is not a vibey person. Not at all. Bingo? What is it, like the 1970s?
1: Yeah, it is. It is in my head, okay? Yoursanctuary.nz with your best gift this morning. What part of that $2,700 can you take? Love to hear from you. Here's Chris Tomlin with Good, Good Father.

0: Chris Tomlin on the Morning Sanctuary with Good Good Father. We are just over a minute until 7 o'clock. So we were looking for $3,000 to get to by 7 o'clock. We're still $2,700 needed to get there. So I think, Lee, I might start a little bit of a countdown. I'm going to start a 60-second clock.
1: Okay.
0: Are you ready?
1: I am always ready.
0: Okay. All right. Well, here we go. So we are 60 seconds away, and we would love to get to this. Oh, $2,500 now. Absolutely brilliant. So the number is 0508-003-003, or you can go online, yoursanctuary.nz.
1: And if you're just waking up and you're in bed, just reach over to the side there, pick up your phone, open the phone, go to the Rema Media app, and obviously you're locked into Sanctuary already. And at the top there, it's got menu. 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It will take you through, and you can do that way just before 7. You can get that in.
0: All right, so we $2,500 are needed before 7 o'clock. That's going to need someone to give $2,000 right now to keep us on track. 0508-003-003. Don't wait. It is your chance right now. Head online, yoursanctuary.nz. Ooh, it's time for the news. Don't let that stop you. 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
4: In this update, the Taxpayers Union is accusing the government of political skullduggery over $1 billion in undisclosed future spending. The government's quietly set aside the money from next year's budget, but is refusing to say where it'll go. It amounts to $22 million in 2027-28 before ramping up over a four-year period. Union Executive Director Jordan Williams says it appears that National wants to keep the spending under wraps until the election. Donald Trump is rejecting assertions he's broken his campaign promise to not start any new wars. Negotiations with Iran remain at a stalemate, with Tehran suggesting Washington's changing positions are a barrier to reaching peace. The ceasefire is also under strain, with both sides ramping up attacks over the weekend. Trans-Tasman businesses are pushing for more policy alignment from the Prime Minister and his Australian counterpart. Christopher Luxon and Anthony Albanese have met in Queensland, describing a volatile world and hailing the potential for closer ties. Green Party co-leader Marama Davidson is admitting speeding on the Kapiti Expressway. In a social media post, Davidson says she was snapped 11 kilometres an hour over the limit yesterday. That's news.
2: Sanctuary Sport.
4: In sport, Alexander Zverev is finally a men's major tennis champion. The German has beaten Italian 10th seed Flavio Cavoli in the French Open final, claiming the deciding fifth set 6-1. The Black Caps have crashed to a 115-run defeat, rolled for 138 in their chase of 254 in the first cricket test against England at Lord's. Liam Lawson has equaled his best career finish, claiming fifth at the Formula One race in Monaco. Kimi Antonelli claimed the race win to tighten his grip on the overall title. Tony Brown will join the coaching staff of the All Blacks from 2028 as an assistant coach once his commitments with the Springboks end. And Kiwi squash gun Paul Cole has clinched a third British Open crown. That's sport. I'm Malcolm Jordan.
3: From the Word.
2: John 15, verse 13. 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
0: Well, good morning. You're on the Morning Sanctuary with Lee and Nerida. It is our support drive. If you've just joined us, welcome. Atamaria, no mai, haere mai. It is a very exciting morning because Sanctuary is a listener-funded radio station and you are needed this morning to keep your sanctuary going strong. But we are going to start this hour praying for Wellington today. So do you want to pray, Lee?
1: Yes. Dear God, bless the people of Wellington, the capital of New Zealand. And we know that, you know, Christ is really important there because that's where our parliament is. and that's where we need, you know, God's presence in that capital city. Mm. And just play a prayer blessing over the people of Wellington today as they go about. They're getting up now, moving around the city, moving around, and keep them safe and keep them close to our hearts. And we ask for protection for everyone in the beautiful, beautiful city of Wellington.
0: Absolutely. Amen. Amen. Yes, it is Sanctuary Support Drive, and a very big thank you to those who gave in the last hour. Absolutely brilliant. But we do have a great big target this hour, which we'd love for your support on.
1: And to guess there, we're looking for two people at $1,000 each, okay? This is what we call, you know, our 200 club. Now, two people, I'm thinking, let's pick one in the South Island and one in the North Island, okay? Let's keep this fair. Even though the mainland is the better country, as we know. And, yeah, so we're looking for two people at $1,000 in this hour, and you'll get yourself a umbrella as well as a thank you.
0: Yes, absolutely. And you'll also know that you've played your part in keeping your sanctuary strong. 0508 003 003, that is the phone number. And you can go online, yoursanctuary.nz.
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0: That's Corey Asbury with Reckless Love. You've got the Morning Sanctuary with Lee and Nerida. Sounding a little bit different this morning. It is the Sanctuary Support Drive. We are a listener-funded radio station. Maybe you didn't know that, but we are, and we have been. Rema Media has been listener-supported for the last 40-something years, 44 years or something.
1: Yeah, you may have been new to Sanctuary. You may have discovered us recently, and welcome aboard. It's lovely to have you part of our family. But as Nerida says, yes, we do this a couple of times a year. We raise funds to keep us, going in New Zealand to place beautiful worship music up and down the country.
0: Exactly. And so many people have given before today, and that's why you're able to listen to Sanctuary right now, including some people who have just recently got on board.
1: Yes, a massive thank you to Christine. Thank you, Christine. That's a lovely, generous donation there. Also, heading over to the Tauranga area to Michelle. Thank you so much, Michelle. We really, really do appreciate your gift. And here we've got one from Cambridge. Kay, thank you very much, Kay.
0: Well, as it happens, Lee, we've got Kay on the line.
1: Oh, brilliant.
0: Good morning.
2: Good morning.
0: Hey, thank you so much for giving. Absolutely brilliant. Can you tell us, Kay, why you decided to give this morning?
2: To me, Sanctuary is a lifeline. I listen to it when I wake up in the morning and when I get home from work, and it's so encouraging, and I love the worship, and I love the banter between you and Lee in the mornings.
1: That's actually genuine. Like, we don't put that on there. It's actually how we talk to each other every single day.
0: Oh, I'm so glad that you're enjoying Sanctuary, Kay. Have you been a long-time listener?
2: Yes, I have.
0: Oh, that's so good. Well, and have you given before today? Are you a regular giver?
2: Yes.
0: Oh, and I want to thank you for your previous gifts as well. I mean, that is just brilliant. You've been part of keeping Sanctuary going.
1: Now, Kate, what would you say to someone who hasn't given yet that's thinking of him? What would you say to them now on the radio?
2: I just really encourage them to give. I mean, it all helps to meet the total. And it's such a uplifting station to listen to. And, you know, if we don't give, then we won't have it.
1: That is so true.
0: That is so true.
1: You can't play any.
0: You've nailed it.
1: Any simpler than that? Yeah. Do you want a job?
0: Oh, that's so great. Thank you again, Kay, and thanks for chatting this morning. Really appreciate that.
2: It's a pleasure.
1: Thank you, Kay. Have a blessed day, my friend. That's lovely, eh?
0: So good. So good hearing from people and what Sanctuary means to them. But we are looking to raise, we're looking for 10 people, actually. 10 people are needed who are able to give at a level of $100. So if we want to break that down, that's $10 a month. So we've got a couple of songs that we're going to play, and we really pray that we can meet that target within those two songs.
1: Yeah, $10. A month. That's what's a cup of coffee these days. Do you ever buy a cup of coffee?
0: I don't buy coffee.
1: No, I know. No, I've noticed that. I've been out with you, mate. Like, you're standing there for ages waiting.
0: Is
1: she going to buy me a coffee? No.
0: I never go out with you for a start.
1: That's true. That is true. Very true. Yep. Yep. But hey, come on. This is our annual appeal. We are looking to, get Sanctuary funded and going again. So we're looking for 10 people at $100 a month. We can do that in the next couple of songs.
0: That would be just brilliant. Your generosity helps to meet the funding need. And we've only got two songs to do this. Will you be the first? Will you be the first one? Someone giving $1,000 would take all 10 spots. Bingo.
1: Bingo, indeed. And Nerida is right. She's never bought me a cup of coffee, and she's never made me a cup of tea. Have you?
0: Let me just get out my violin, Lee. The website is probably the fastest way to give this morning. It's yoursanctuary.nz. Yoursanctuary.nz. It's really safe and secure, really, really quick. So would you give this morning? We're looking for 10 people who are able to give $100, which equates to $10 a month. So just head to the website, yoursanctuary.nz.
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0: John Redick, you keep hope alive. You've got the Morning Sanctuary. It is great to have you here on Monday. It is the Sanctuary Support Drive. That's what's happening here at the moment.
1: Now, we've been going on air for about coming up 18 months now, and you may be new to this station. You may have discovered us, and this may be the first time you've heard of us doing an appeal. So we'd like to explain why we do them.
0: 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So it's a little bit like when you pay a subscription to Netflix or Prime or Spotify or whatever it is that you pay a subscription to. I like to think of it just the same, actually. And in fact, some people I know actually give a dollar a day. I talked to somebody recently, actually, and every year they give $365 because they think of it as a subscription. And the good thing about Sanctuary is that you get to choose. You get to choose the amount that you're going to give, which is quite nice.
1: And as Nerida mentioned there, Netflix, which is wonderful. It's a lovely thing, but it's just entertainment. It's entertainment, and you're paying for your Netflix subscription. 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It feeds your spirit. And not only you, you may donate and it will help someone else. We know the Sanctuary goes into prisons. We know that it goes around the whole country. So, you know, the subscription is kind of, for Netflix, is kind of inward, where, you know, donating to Sanctuary is an outward gesture. Mm. It feeds the whole country.
0: Yes, well, it feeds yourself, but also, anybody else that's listening, which is quite an amazing thing to think about, really, isn't it? So you are needed this morning to keep your Sanctuary strong, especially as we break new ground into the digital space. We would love your support there. So we are looking for the first 10 people who are able to give $100. Could you be first? Could you give $100 this morning to keep your Sanctuary strong? You can break that down monthly. That would be $10 a month. We've got one more song we're going to play to complete this challenge. So we'd love for you to do that. In fact, one person could take care of this completely with a gift of $1,000. Join our 200 club. That's what we say.
1: Now, easy to do. You can give us a call on 0508 003 003. That's 0508 003 003. And our people are waiting downstairs to take your calls. Or visit yoursanctuary.nz to give safely and securely online.
0: Yeah, absolutely. We'd love to hear from you this morning. We're still looking for those 10 people, those first 10 people who are able to give $100. So head to the website yoursanctuary.nz. This is Another in the Fire by United.

0: Another in the Fire. I love that song. It's so good. And to think, you know, Lee, that there are hundreds, if not thousands, of people worshipping along to the same song.
1: That's beautiful, isn't it?
0: Yeah, it is. And they're worshipping along because people have given in the past. So Sanctuary is a listener funded radio station, and it is our support drive. That's what's happening at the moment. We talked with Philip recently, and he recently discovered Sanctuary, and this is his story as to how he discovered it.
2: To be honest, this car that I'm using is, I'm borrowing it at the moment because we're trying to look for a car to buy, and it's from a friend of ours at church, and I just turned on the radio the first time I got it, and it was my first 2 weeks ago, and it's my first time listening to you guys, and I'm loving it. We hardly listen to the radio, and now it's just listening to you guys every morning, and it's good. I like the small encouragements during the commercials. Like, it's my first time listening to Christian radio, and it's obviously the songs as well, and also the encouragements from scriptures that just encourages me every morning now.
0: Isn't that great?
1: He was so great to talk to, wasn't he, Philip? That was a great morning. Yeah,
0: you know, like every morning he's getting those scriptures and those words that just fill his soul. It's just so good to think that Sanctuary has been there for him on his daily commute to work. And not just him, but thousands across the country.
1: And you can help people like Philip, because this week we have a current need. We're looking for 200 people who can give a leadership gift of $1,000 or more. Now, I'm talking to someone out there. They're listening to me right now, and I'm going to say, come on, do it now. Get it out of the way. It's the start of the week, and then you can move forward.

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1: Or you could be one person that could take all of those in this hour, and that would be wonderful. So I'm looking for one person this morning to be one of our leadership people and give it $1,000.
0: So if you're in Auckland or Christchurch, Nelson, wherever you are in the country, you are needed. 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
1: Yep, there's a team of people downstairs. Our volunteers have come in this morning. We've given up our parking spaces for them. And they are at the tables. They're ready and willing to go. So you can give them a call on 0508 003 00.

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1: Wow, and a very big thank you to a couple of people who have come through. If you're wondering what's going on, it is the Sanctuary Support Drive.
2: And, you know, it's not an easy thing to ask, but you've got to ask or you don't receive. Mm. And I put the ask out there for our leadership guest of $1,000, and I did the challenge. I wanted one person from the North Island and one person from the mainland, and they came through. So from the North Island, thank you very much, Rosemary. She became one of our leaders. So
1: thank you, Rosemary. Brilliant.
2: Rosemary will get an umbrella. And from the mainland, from down there in Dunedin,
3: Colin.
2: Colin. Thank you, Colin.
1: Good. Thanks, Colin. That.
2: Colin and Rosemary. So there's our two. But we're not stopping there. There's still more work to do this week.
1: There is more work to do. Sanctuary is a listener-funded radio station, and it takes everybody with their best gift. So that completes that challenge. But, yeah, no, we can't stop there. So we are looking for $5,000 that is needed before 8 o'clock. Now, we

0: We have seen some big gifts come through in the past, you know, $3,000, $5,000, even $10,000 has come through as a one-off. Maybe things are looking great for you at the moment and you can come in with one of those bigger gifts. That would be brilliant. It's going to take the bigger ones for us to get to our target. So $5,000 is needed before 8 o'clock. But of course, those big gifts, they're not for everyone.
1: Yeah, you can come in at whatever level you want. And you can do that simply by calling us on 0508 003 003. 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

0: How many different ways do you listen to Sanctuary? 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
1: I have the radio going, and when I'm doing the paperwork on the computer, and in my vehicle when I'm travelling, and my portable radio when I'm on the job site. 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
0: The music of Sanctuary helps to not only connect people to the message of the gospel, but can also bring a feeling of calm. Kevin feels Sanctuary not only changes the atmosphere, but also his spiritual mindset.
1: Certainly. There's so many people worried about so many things these days and stressing out, and I manage to stay calm and smile, and it's life's better for having it on. The music has a big influence on people, what goes into your ears and stuff, and it can change your moods and things, and to stay in that spiritual mindset during the day, just really wonderful. Just my God connection is just that much stronger for it.
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2: I had a really strong image then of Kevin on the building site playing Sanctuary, and like the young lads around him, apprentices and young workers there, kind of who may not know Jesus yet, but they would be absorbing that sound. And I got a real strong sense of Kevin playing Sanctuary, on a building site, and other workers around hearing that music and just getting nudged. That's the beauty of this station. It can do that. You know, the words that come out, the pieces of scripture that we play and so forth. But I really felt that strongly. That's one area that Sanctuary can do it.
3: 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And would you play your part in making that happen?
2: Now, I'm doing this morning. I'm going for the 200 Club. That's people who can give at $1,000 or more. And I asked, and you guys came through. I asked for one mainland person, and that was Colin from down there in Dunedin, and one from the North Island, that was Rosemary in Auckland. But you know what? There's still more people out there. It is the start of the week. So be like Colin, be like Rosemary. Get it done and dusted now by calling us on 0508 003 003 0508 003 003.
3: You are making an impact when you give to your Sanctuary. I mean, it does mean that these amazing messages, you know, God's Spirit is being broadcast around the country and hearts and homes around the world even. So $5,000 is needed before 8 o'clock. What part of that can you play? Could it be $100? Could be, maybe it's $500. Maybe it's $1,000. What part can you play? All you need to do is go to the website. It's yoursanctuary.nz. You're able to give there.
2: And a big thank you to Neil and Valerie for giving $100. Thank
3: Woo-hoo!
2: You very much.
3: Thank you so much,
2: that
3: guys.
2: Is beautiful. Thank you
3: thank
2: very
3: you
2: much.
3: Thank you for getting so on board and supporting your Sanctuary. So $4,900 needed before 8 o'clock. All right, let's go with that.
2: Yeah, give us a call. Pick up the old dog and bone. 0508 003 003. That's 0508 003 003. 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
3: Look, it is $4,900 needed before 8 o'clock. Maybe, Lee, there's somebody out there who could give that. Maybe, I don't know, 49 means something to you. $4,900 is what's needed before 8 o'clock. perhaps somebody could just pick up the phone, go to the website and give that whole amount. That would be amazing. That would complete the target for this hour.
2: That's very bold, Nerida. Very, very bold. I like it.
3: Audacious.
2: Audacious.
3: Yes.
2: Bingo indeed from the bingo lady there.
3: But look, that's not for everyone, but every gift matters. You are needed this morning. So just head to yoursanctuary.nz. 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
0: It certainly does, and a very big thank you to so many people who have given in the last little while.
2: Yeah, see, thank you to David, also to Mike and Raywin.
0: Oh, Melody, Annette and Kay, thank you so much for jumping in. You've done your bit to keep your sanctuary strong. You can tick that off as you go about your day.
2: Michelle, Christine and Rosemary, thank you very much.
0: And Colin, Neil and Valerie, thank you guys. Thank you for believing in your sanctuary in this worship station that broadcasts worship music in hearts and homes around the country.
2: Now, we've been going for just coming up 18 months now, Sanctuary's been going. And if you're new to us, if you've just discovered us, you may be wondering why things are different this week, why we're asking for people to give money.
0: Sanctuary is a listener-funded radio station, and we have been since the very beginning. And it is people who have given before you that means that you can listen to Sanctuary now. And now, perhaps the baton has been passed on, and it's your turn.
2: So we've made it very, very simple for you. We've got a very easy-to-remember phone number, which is 0508003003. That's 0508003003. Or you can go online at Your Sanctuary. Your is Y-O-U-R, sanctuary.nz. And there's a place there. Just click on the donate button. It is very, very simple, and it is 100% trustworthy.
0: Yep, that's right. So we are heading it towards 8 o'clock, we are, which means we are still looking for that 4,900 that's needed before 8 o'clock this morning. That's to keep us on target. So, you know, we have a really big target, and then they break that down into smaller chunks. And so we want to keep on track. That's the way it works. So 4,900 needed before 8 o'clock. So don't let this moment pass you by. It doesn't actually take very long to do this either. If you head to the website, yoursanctuary.nz, the time it takes for your coffee to brew, you would have given your best gift this morning.
2: And we also have a crew downstairs in the lower building, the lower part of the building. They are the most beautiful people. They give up their time, and they don't give it up for any reason at all, but for coming in here and helping us man the phones on these appeals. So let's give them some work. Their phone lines are open right now, 0508003003. That's our volunteers downstairs.
0: Oh, look at that. 4,500 needed now before 8 o'clock. Yes, we are chipping away at that target. So give us a call with your best gift, 0508003003. Don't forget that if you are in a position to give $20 a month or more, you can get yourself a Sanctuary Keep Cup.
2: So do it now, 0508003003, 0508003003.

0: Oscar Ironside, Hope for a Living. What a great song. You've got The Morning Sanctuary. It is Lee and Nerida, and it is our support drive at the moment. We're a listener-funded radio station. Perhaps you've just tuned in, just got in your car, heading off to work. You've joined us at a critical time because we are looking to raise $4,500 before 8 o'clock this morning.
1: Now, if you get into your car, do remember, put your driving gloves on, eh?
0: Yes, put your driving gloves on.
1: Because Nerida, if you don't know, wears driving gloves, don't you?
0: Yeah,
1: you're still wearing them.
0: Yeah, they keep my hands warm now.
1: Oh.
0: In summer, they protect my hands from the sun, and in winter, they keep my hands warm.
1: And that's how Nerida earned the nickname Penelope Pet Stop, isn't it?
0: Yes, it is. Hey, we chatted with Deirdre fairly recently, and this is what she had to say about Sanctuary.
2: I love listening to you guys. You've got good senses of humour. I wake up about 6 and I turn my radio on and lie in bed and just listen to you.
0: Oh, thanks, Deirdre. But I love the fact that Sanctuary is a part of her day, and not just hers either. It's just thousands around the country.
1: Yeah, it's thousands of people around the country every day going, does Nerida really wear driving gloves? Yes, she does, in this day and age.
0: Is Lee really that fussy with his tea? Really?
1: Yes, he is. But yeah, you know, we've been banding some numbers around this morning, you know, kind of, you know, $1,000 here, $1,000 there, and that may be overwhelming for some people, and we completely understand that. And if you'd like to, you know, just give it a smaller gift, that is absolutely fine. Whatever you can afford, no judgment. It all is greatly received, and it all is widely stewarded here in this company. And we can do that by giving us a call on 0508 003 003. That's 0508 003 003.
0: The thing is that we do have a big target to keep us on track. So we're 6 minutes away from 8 o'clock. And so to finish off this challenge, we'd be needing 4,500. So look, maybe somebody could take care of that whole thing. Maybe you could call up or go to the website and give that 4,500. That would be amazing because that's what's needed by the end of this hour to finish this challenge. Perhaps you could take a big chunk of that. Maybe you could do 2,000 of that. Maybe you could take 1,000 of that. But it is going to take those bigger gifts to get us there. So there's not much time to do that at all. Only takes a moment in the time that, you know, you pop your coffee pod in the machine and it spits out that beautiful, delicious coffee. You could have donated your best gift.
1: I just had a really good picture then. Like, you wear your driving gloves coming to work, okay?
0: Mm-hmm.
1: And you wear gardening gloves.
0: Yeah.
1: Okay. For the show every day, I think you need some boxing gloves.
0: Oh, yeah, boxing gloves. Ding, ding. All right, we'd love for you to get on board with this to keep your sanctuary strong into the future. So head to the website. It's really quick. It's very secure. yoursanctuary.nz. It'll only take you a moment. Otherwise, if you don't want to do that, that's fine. Just pick up your phone, 0508 003 003. And you can do all of that in this next song. And we do want to finish this off. It's 4,500. We would love to be able to finish that in this next song. Head to the website, yoursanctuary.nz.

0: You're on the Morning Sanctuary. That's Melissa Helser. You're with Lee and Nerida. We're heading towards 8 o'clock. We're 1 minute away, actually. And we were looking for $5,000 by 8 o'clock. Well, there's $4,400 to go. But I still believe, Lee, I still believe we can get there.
1: Absolutely. We've got there in years previously. So, you know, for the people that have given in the past, thank you so much. Why don't you join those people? Because we've got a need, and we need to keep this wonderful station going through New Zealand. We know how much it means to so many people out there. And we made it really simple. 0508 003 003 is the phone number. Or you can go online at yoursanctuary.nz. Do it nice and simply and safely and securely.
0: So your gift, when you do give to Sanctuary, it does matter because lives are being impacted. They are being changed. People turn on their radio and they hear the Spirit of God. They hear the Holy Spirit and it changes their hearts. It changes their mind. And maybe that's happened for you, but it's definitely happened for many other people who are listening to Sanctuary. That's what you're giving to this morning, a radio station that does that. So what? Somebody just gave $5,000.
1: Did they really? Let's have a look.
0: They finished it off.
1: That is incredible.
0: I'm not sure who that is, but thank you so very much. That is incredible. Look, you can join this. You can join this momentum right now. That is amazing. It's what we call a giving party, Lee. A giving party. Let's be part of it.
1: I'm speechless.
0: I'm a bit speechless too, but you can't be speechless on the radio.
1: No, you can't be. You can be stunned. Thank you so much to our friend there.
0: Yes.
1: That is incredible.
0: Oh, amazing. We just can't thank you enough. That has finished that challenge. But look, be part of the giving party. Be as generous as you can. Now, there are two ways to give. You can give by picking up your phone, 0508 003 003. You can do it that way. That is fast. What's even faster is on the website, yoursanctuary.nz. So join the momentum, join the giving party in keeping Your Sanctuary going strong into the future. Oh, amazing. Yoursanctuary.nz.
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2: this is the latest
3: Sanctuary News.
4: In this update, the government's decision to stash away more than $1 billion in next year's budget without revealing its purpose has been labelled an odd approach. It amounts to $22 million in 2027-28 before ramping up over a four-year period. Infometrics principal economist Brad Olson says it appears National has settled on a concept, but not yet the policy details. Negotiations are still stalling between the US and Iran as the war reaches the 100-day mark. President Donald Trump says he won't withdraw the roughly 50,000 troops deployed to Iran until the conflict is complete. He's also pushing back on assertions he's broken a campaign promise to keep the US out of new wars. Belief new responsibilities for paramedics will help save time for both first responders and patients. The government's tweaking the Medicines Act to allow paramedics to prescribe medication, most likely for common ailments and conditions. Ukrainian President Volodymyr Zelensky has arrived in the UK for talks with European allies. They'll be hosted by Prime Minister Keir Starmer at Downing Street and involve French and German leaders Emmanuel Macron and Friedrich Merz. That's news.
3: Sanctuary Sport.
4: In sport, the Black Caps have fallen to a humbling 115-run defeat in the opening cricket test against England at Lord's. Springboks attack coach Tony Brown is heading back to New Zealand from 2028. Liam Lawson has finished fifth at the Monaco Formula One Grand Prix, with his car only just getting to the start line after being taken apart and reassembled pre-race due to a fault. Kimi Antonelli extended his driver's championship lead with victory. Kiwi squash ace Paul Cole has won the British Open crown for a third time after world number one Mustafa Asal retired on the eve of the fourth game with an injury. Alexander Zverev's long wait for a major tennis title is finally over, beating Italian 10th seed Flavio Cabolli in the French Open final in five sets. That's sport. I'm Malcolm Jordan.
2: From the Word.
3: 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There is salvation in no one else. God has given no other name under heaven by which we must be saved.
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0: And a very big thank you to those who have given. Oh my goodness, it's been very exciting. Thanks to Kathleen for your very generous gift. Grant and Marie, thank you so much for yours as well.
1: Also, Sarah in Dunnyvale, thank you very much, Sarah. It's lovely. Thank you for everyone that's come on board at various levels. It is all so greatly appreciated.
0: It really is. So this is Sanctuary Support Drive. We're a listener-funded radio station, and we come to you a couple of times a year and ask for your financial support to keep Sanctuary going strong. And a lot of people think of it like a subscription, which that's what I quite like. I know of a few people that give $365 a year, just like that. Cheapest subscription ever, that's what I say.
1: Now, I'm looking this morning for you to be part of what we call the 200. Now, they're people that can give a leadership gift of $1,000 or more. 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We also send you a Sanctuary umbrella. You can give us a call on 0508 003 003. That's 0508 003 003. 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
0: So I'm going to play one song from the Belonging Co. And what we're looking for is three people who are able to give $1,000 or more. Could that be you? So $1,000 or more in this one song, that would really help us to get our target back on track. So maybe you could actually, I don't know, take care of all three spots. Maybe you could do that. But also, when you do give $1,000 or more, you are giving for those who can't give. So maybe you could give $500 for yourself and $500 for somebody else. That's a nice way to think about it, isn't
1: it? Yeah, give for someone else. That's beautiful, isn't
0: it? Yeah, I think so. Like, you're benefiting from Sanctuary and somebody else will benefit as well. So head online, yoursanctuary.nz. That is the fastest, easiest way to do it. Or you can give us a call. It's 0508 003 003. Could you be the first one this hour to kick us off? We're looking at three people at $1,000 or more.
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0: The Belonging Co. with The Joy. You're on The Morning Sanctuary with Lee and Nerida, and it is the Sanctuary Support Drive. 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
1: And at this start part of the hour, we were asking for three people at $1,000 to give us a call on 0508 003003. Now, how about one person takes all of those three and takes it up to $3,000? That would be lovely. And they'll get themselves an umbrella as well, a sanctuary. I don't even have a sanctuary umbrella.
0: That's right. So you can give that by going to our website. It's yoursanctuary.nz. Hasn't come through yet, but we're hopeful. We're ever hopeful. We're going to go to the phones. We've got Neil. Good morning.
2: Good morning, Merida and Lee.
1: Good morning, Neil.
0: Hey, Neil, thank you so much for giving this morning. And I just wonder if you could share with us why you decided to give.
2: Well, I've been listening to Rima, and now, of course, Sanctuary for a long, long, long time. Sanctuary, wow. Of course, not as long. But I like your encouraging language, no blasphemy. It's uplifting. I really enjoy it in the early morning to hear your voices, your camaraderie between the two of you. I really enjoy that. I love the history side. You go back to the prayers of ancient saints. I love that. I love the historical.
0: Love it too. Yeah.
2: You keep that up. Keep that up. And Merida, keep up your lovely laugh. It is beautiful. I enjoy it. Keep it up.
0: Okay, thanks. I just have to make sure Lee's funny, that's all.
1: Oh, gosh. now, my friend, brother, what would you say to someone who's not yet given? What would you say to encourage them to do as you've done and give?
2: Well, we need to support you folk. Support us. Support the Christian community. Because you're an encouragement. You've been going for 40 years. Don't take things like that for granted. Support you people financially because you support us. And for new folk, new Christians coming in, hey, this is uplifting stuff. This is hope. You know, this world needs hope. There's so much negativity. We need hope. And that's what you do. You give us hope. Keep it up.
1: Lekker. What a man. Thank you so much. That was brilliant. Thank you, Neil.
0: So good. Hey, thanks, Neil. Have a great day at school. Enjoy your coffee.
2: Will do, and lekker dag daar vir julle.
1: Yes, thank you.
0: So good. Thanks, Neil. Have a fantastic day. So you heard the man. Good stuff. It's all good stuff.
1: A bit of Afrikaans there as well. Brilliant.
0: Yeah.
1: That's how varied this station is. How many types of different people listen to us? We go across the whole country. People from all, you know, born and bred here in New Zealand. People, immigrants like myself, you know. This is a vital ministry that we need to keep it going.
0: Yeah, absolutely. Broadcasting hope and encouraging messages all day long, 24/7. In homes and cars all around the country. That's what's happening. So we'd love your financial support. So we're still waiting for those three people who are able to come in at $1,000 each. But look, that's not for everybody, is it? So maybe you could do a smaller amount. Perhaps you could do $100. We could actually break that down to $10 a month. So your $100 counts you in to that $3,000 target that we've got. So we're looking for 20 people who are able to give at $100. Would that be you? Maybe you could be first. Maybe you could be the first person to call up this morning.
1: That would be lovely. And do as Neil did and kind of jump online. You can go to yoursanctuary.nz. Or you can call our team downstairs and talk to them and on 0508 003 003. That's 0508 003 003.
0: Or would you be, perhaps you could be the first person in, let's go for Dunedin.
1: Okay, Dunedin.
0: Or the first person in Tauranga. We haven't had anybody come through in Tauranga yet. And also I'm thinking Whanganui. We haven't had anybody in Whanganui yet.
1: Okay.
0: So maybe, look, if you're in one of those places, you could be the first one in from that region. Let's hear from you this morning. So the number is 0508 003 003 or go to the website, yoursanctuary.nz.

0: You got the Morning Sanctuary. It is the Sanctuary Support Drive. That is what's happening this morning. If you have just tuned in and you're wondering what's going on, why are they asking for money? Well, it's because Sanctuary is a listener-funded radio station, and we come to you probably a couple of times a year to ask for your financial support. That's what's happening today. That's what's happening this week, actually.
1: And last year on Valentine's Day, Sanctuary started and we kicked off, and we're heading towards 18 months now. That's 18 months of playing worship music in New Zealand. That's 18 months of Nerida having to endure me every weekday morning.
0: Honestly, it's a tough gig, man.
1: Well, it's tough for Nerida, but it's not tough to give a little bit. And if you are new to Sanctuary, you've never given before, just do a little taster, dip your toes in the water, and you could just give whatever you can afford, just a little bit, try it out. It feels good. It does feel good to give and support a Sanctuary.
0: Yeah, I mean, look, as a suggestion, you could dip your toes in the water with $10 a month. Just give it a go. See if that, I don't know, like sometimes you just have to give something a go and then you realise, oh, this is actually quite easy. I'm okay with this. Or conversely, if it's too hard, then it's not like you're giving for the rest of your life. You're not contracted in forever and a day. It's not like a gym membership where you have to pay an extraordinary amount to get out of the contract. None of that exists here. So if you can't carry on giving, you can just kind of cancel. That's okay.
1: Yeah, and if you give, you keep Sanctuary on air and you give Nerida a reason to come in every day and work with me. And I'm out of arm's reach here, I know. We were talking about boxing gloves earlier.
0: Yeah, thank goodness for that. I'd probably knock you out, Lee.
1: You probably would.
0: Hey, look, we would love for you to give. If you haven't given before, if you are new to this whole idea, give it a go. Just head to the website. You can set it all up there, nice and easy, or you can actually pick up the phone, 0508 003 003, and try it out. And the best thing about it is that when you listen to Sanctuary, you're like, I'm a part of that. Mm. I've given to that. This is part of my DNA now.
1: Yeah, you'll be part of the cool kids. The cool
0: part
1: kids.
0: Of the cool kids.
1: Yeah, yeah. So my challenge is, if you've never given before, this is the time. Dip your toes in the water. Give it a go.
0: Yeah.
1: Give it a go.
0: All right. So we are looking for 20 spots. So that's 20 people who are able to give at a level of $100, a one-off gift of $100, or what we were just talking about, $10 a month. $10 a month takes one spot. Maybe you could just try it out this morning.
1: 0508 003 003. 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
0: $2,000 would finish this in the final song. So maybe you could just take care of the whole lot, done and dusted. 0508 003 003. Or head to the website yoursanctuary.nz.

0: It's the Sanctuary Support Drive. Good morning, Atamaria. Lovely to have your company this morning. It's so good to see so many people getting on board and giving this morning. And what you're giving to is a radio station that broadcasts incredible messages of hope into homes, into cars, into shops, into headphones around the country while people are working, which is amazing. We've heard some people that listen at work, which is pretty cool. And also people, young mums actually is what I'm trying to get to, young mums like Jamie.
1: So I was listening to Life. I went through a bit of it because I'm a mum and a bit of a crisis, and I really like prefer actually the songs where you can actually like hear the words almost like that stick in your head. Mum said, oh, I listen to Sanctuary, and so yeah, I started listening to that every single morning when I get out of bed, and I just feel like those songs stick more, like the words stick more in my head.
0: Isn't that great?
2: Isn't that wonderful? And I think that's the reason why we're, you know, getting younger people listening to us, because, you know, they hear all this duff, duff, duff music. But actually, like Jamie says, that you can hear the words in the hymns that we play and the songs that we play, the worship music. And, you know, it's beautiful music we play around the country. It goes around the whole of New Zealand. But it does need money to keep us going. And that's where you guys come on board, because we know you love this station and you know you want us to keep it going for years to come, for people like Jamie. So if you could, please, please consider donating by calling us on 0508 003 003. That's 0508 003 003. Or you can do so online at yoursanctuary.nz.
0: I love the fact that Jamie can listen into Sanctuary and she can get the encouragement that she needs in that moment, in that day. You know, like to go through a crisis or something and to turn on a radio station that feeds your soul, it feeds your spirit, it feeds your mind. 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That's the radio station that feeds people around the country. So would you give this morning, like so many others have before you? The number is 0508 003 003. We're looking for 20 spots, 20 places of $100. Actually, no, 18 now. And that's big thanks to Vivian.

0: who you're giving for. 0508 003 003.
1: And you don't have to be a young mum. You could be, you know, kind of in your later years like myself. Narrator?
0: Yes. You could be ancient?
1: Ancient,
0: nah,
1: yeah.
0: You're not
1: Dickensian
0: ancient.
1: Dickensian even. But yeah, you, whatever age, whatever ethnicity, it doesn't matter. This is a level playing field for all of our listeners. We all love worship music. We all need the word of God every single day in our lives. And that is where worship
0: Whoa,
1: music...
0: Whoa, 1,400 has just come through. So now there's only four spots
1: four
0: left.
1: Spots. Whoa. Four spots. Let's do this, people.
0: Absolutely. Four people who can get online and give $100. Or, look, that could be $10 a month. Now is your time. It will take four more people to do this. Maybe one person could do it. $400, yep. Just like that.
1: So give us a call. 0508 003 003.

0: you for standing with Sanctuary.
1: Together, we're lifting his name high.
2: Oh, thank you so much to those who have given. Really, really appreciate. We have a friend in Auckland who gave a large amount. Thank you so very much. That $1,400, so gratefully received.
3: And Vivian as well. Vivian came through. Thank you, Vivian. That is so, so greatly appreciated. Thank you, my friend.
2: Don and Leslie in Te Puke, thank you for your gift. And another friend in Drury in Auckland, thank you very, very much. So great to see so many people get on board, eh, Lee?
3: Absolutely. And thank you to Grant and Marie finally down there in Wellington. Thank you heaps and heaps.

0: and heaps and heaps.
1: It's humbling, isn't it? It's so humbling seeing here where the desks and all this money's coming through, and it's just such a wonderful thing to be part of. And we're asking if you would be part of this party. It's the season of giving, definitely, here for the Sanctuary Support Drive.
0: Yes, it really is. And we really appreciate everybody who has given this morning. And also if you've given in past years as well. It's absolutely brilliant. And what you're giving to is a radio station that does impact lives for good. You know, we've got a lot of audio here of people that we've talked to where Sanctuary has impacted their lives. It's just absolutely incredible to know that a radio station can speak to somebody in their darkest moment. So good. So this morning we're looking for $4,000 is needed by 9 o'clock. $4,000 by 9 o'clock. This is an amazing opportunity, really. I mean, I just think it's pretty great that you can give to a radio station, that you can give to a ministry that is impacting so many people around the country. This is your opportunity. Don't let the opportunity pass you by. Pick up the phone, 0508 003 003. But we know it's a busy time of day, so it's actually really quick to go online to yoursanctuary.nz.
1: Now, if anyone is giving at more than $20 a month, you will get one of these fantastic Sanctuary Keep Cups as a thank you gift. And we've been giving these, and they're brilliant. Now, initially, they were metal outside. 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Oh, that's going to burn my hands. What do? We all ran to the kitchen, put hot water in them. They are so cool on the outside. They just look cool, and they feel cool. And that is a little thank you gift from us to you for anyone that gives at $20 or more, you know, to this Sanctuary Support Drive.
0: Yep, that's right. 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So $4,000 needed by 9 o'clock. 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

0: Through the ages, people have worshipped God through music. In Psalm 100, it says, to worship the Lord with gladness, come before him with joyful songs. For Adrian, he finds that worship music provides solace for his soul.
1: I'm a farmer by trade, love singing. Really, for me, for my solace, for my soul, I love to worship.
0: Sanctuary is a place where you can worship God through song, pray together, and hear scripture. Adrian encourages men in particular to pray for the station.
1: My heart breathes prayer, and men, if you can't give, pray. You know, gotta pray.
2: Yeah.
1: Because our God never lets you down. Never, ever lets you down. He's the King of Kings and the Lord of Lords. And when you give with a happy and cheerful heart, he will honor you. If it's 50 cents, if it's $20,000. But if you can't do that, pray.
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2: Isn't that good? So nice to hear from Adrian. Yeah.
3: I get goosebumps every time I hear that one from Adrian. Mm. Yeah, it's such, this is real kind of staunch Kiwi fella, eh? I imagine him in like stubbies and gum boots and so forth, like, you know, really rugged hands. You
2: yeah.
3: know? He's probably like 40 an accountant. no, but kind of, I think he does work on the land, and just, you can just tell in his voice how much Sanctuary and how much God means to his life, you know?
2: Mm. Big thanks to Elizabeth in Auckland. Thank you so much for giving. That's absolutely brilliant. This is an opportunity right now for you to give to Your Sanctuary. Your Sanctuary, the radio station that plays worship music in homes and cars and workplaces and shops and hospitals around the country.
3: And as Adrian said there, you know, you may not be able to give, but just pray about that. This is the week that we ask you to kind of help us keep Sanctuary going, because it means so much to so many people. So do take the time, stop and pray and consider, you know, if you would like to give to this wonderful ministry, you know, the one that people like Adrian absolutely believe in. And when you've prayed, and if something comes to you, then give us a call on 0508 003 003. That's 0508 003 003. And yoursanctuary.nz.
2: And it's so great hearing from our listeners with the different messages that they get in touch with.
3: Yeah, here's a nice one from Nina. What I like most about Sanctuary is that God's presence is actually audible, and it comforts me so much. It's spreading God's word and also encourages us as Christians so much. It's like you're actually there with me in the same room. That's a lovely testimony there from Nina.
2: Mm, so that is what you're giving to this morning. You know, like when you turn Sanctuary on and you feel God's presence fill your lounge or your car or wherever you listen, that is happening for others as well, which is pretty cool to think that you could give on behalf of somebody else. I really like that idea. So to keep that continuing, we are looking for 3,900 by 9 o'clock this morning. So that's in 15 minutes. So it's a great opportunity for you right now, because you are needed. You are needed. It is going to take everyone. So Elizabeth just gave recently. We just thanked her in Auckland. You can join her. You can join her. It's a bit of a giving party this morning. That's what we love. So you can head to the website. It's yoursanctuary.nz.
3: Now, don't miss a chance. Yes, please give us a call. The volunteers are downstairs. They've got their cups of tea, they've got their cookies, and they are ready to take your call on 0508 003 003. That's 0508 003 003.
2: And don't forget, we've got a nice thank you gift. So if you give at a level of $20 a month, which equates to $240 as a one-off gift, or more, then we'll send you a Sanctuary Keep Cup.
3: Or like the one I'm not drinking from at the moment.
2: Yes. Mm. The Sanctuary Keep Cups are very nice. They're I don't know. How would you describe them?
3: Our corporate colours, they're nice and green, and they're a really cool shape. And as I said earlier, they're like metal, and thought, oh, that's going to burn your hands. But no, it kept it really cool. And you can have tea, coffee, or cold drink in there. It's a little thank you gift from us for, you know, for people that give, you know, at $20 a month or more. You get yourself a Sanctuary Keep Cup.
2: Yeah, that's right. So 3,900 needed by 9 o'clock this morning. And there's still room for someone who can give $1,000 or more to make sure that this happens. So head online to the website yoursanctuary.nz. We'd love to count you in this.

0: 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You're with Lee and Nerida, 10 minutes away from 9 o'clock, and we do have a big target. $3,000 needed by 9 o'clock. That's in the next 10 minutes.
1: Now, I'm quite a humble guy. That's true, isn't it, Nerida?
0: Oh, it's so true.
1: And I know the list of things Nerida likes about me is so long. There's so much you like about me, isn't there?
0: Yeah.
1: So much you like about me. One of them is being cheeky. You love my cheekiness, don't you?
0: Yeah, I do like that.
1: You do?
0: Yeah.
1: I generally meant that then, didn't you?
0: Yeah.
1: Well, you know what? I'm known for being a bit cheeky, a bit of banter, and I'm going to be really cheeky now. I'm going to put my neck out, and I'm going to ask, you know, a bit of cheek, $3,000 by one person.
0: Ooh.
1: You know, I'm going to say that. I'm going to say it. I'm going to put it out there. $3,000. There will be someone out there that can give $3,000. And let's be cheeky about this. Let's go. Come on, give us a call.
0: All right.
1: Yeah, give us a call. Let's be cheeky.
0: Okay, well, you're being cheeky. Don't drag me into this.
1: No, you're cheeky.
0: You can be cheeky. Look, I'm just thinking that not everybody can do $3,000. So everybody, every gift does matter. So if you can't do $3,000, we would love for you to do your bit. And a big thanks to somebody who actually gave at a level of $20 a month. In Whangarei, because that person is now going to get a Sanctuary Keep Cup.
1: And when you get your cup, can you take a photograph of it and send it to me and Nerida to remind us that we need to be using those in the studio, because they're currently not at the moment. But yeah, we'd love one of those. Send a picture, you and your Keep Cup.
0: Yes.
1: Brilliant.
0: Yeah, that'd be so great. But thank you very much for getting on board and giving. But yes, $3,000 are needed by 9 o'clock. Lee's being cheeky. Maybe one person can give that whole $3,000.
1: Yeah, please come on, Mr. Cheeky, Mrs. Cheeky, Mr. and Mrs. Cheeky, wherever you are in the country, wherever you're in the cheeky north, cheeky north or cheeky south, 050800.
0: So the phone number is 0508 003 003. That's the cheeky phone number.
1: Yep.
0: Or you go to the cheeky website, yoursanctuary.nz. That is by far and away the fastest way to do it. So we can clear away that whole $3,000 in one song by one person. Let's see if we can do that. But look, it is going to take those smaller gifts as well, because not everybody can do that $3,000. So the fastest way to do it is the website. It is yoursanctuary.nz. Let's see if we can do it during the song.

0: It's the Sanctuary Support Drive. Good morning. So great to have you here. We're 4 minutes away from 9 o'clock and we're looking to raise $2,800 by 9 o'clock. That's in 4 minutes.
1: In 4 minutes. I'm put a call out there for Mr. and Mrs. Cheeky to kind of take that all up. So $2,800. There's just one person out there that could do that. Someone's going to do that sometime this week. They are going to do that. We know that. So make it now. You know, time is running short for this hour. And we have a funding need together. So be part of the Sanctuary File now and join us by calling 0508 003 003.
0: Yeah, be part of the Sanctuary team. We'd love for you to do that. You can do it by heading online to yoursanctuary.nz. So yeah, 2,800 needed by 9 o'clock. Big thanks to Alison in Christchurch who gave. Thank you so very, very much. Andrea Fangarei, thank you as well for giving. We're not there yet. Maybe somebody could take care of the whole thing. But typically, Lee, it's everybody giving their best gift.
1: Yeah, whatever you can give, please. It would be wonderful. It will come into the ministry, keep us going and reaching, you know, putting the gospel out there in New Zealand. And we know how vital. Just imagine New Zealand without Sanctuary Radio, without the gospel, you know, going out to places where, you know, only God can do the work. He only, you know, hearing the gospel and hearing the wonderful worship music, we know it makes a difference in New Zealand. It so does.
0: Well, it does, because we hear from people where Sanctuary has really impacted them. We're going to start a 60-second clock because we are fast heading towards the news. So what we'd love you to do is to get your phone out and type in yoursanctuary.nz. That's the website. And get ready to donate, because 2,800 is what we needed by 9 o'clock. So be as generous as you can to keep your Sanctuary strong going into the future. So are you ready?
1: Should we
0: start the clock?
1: Let's start the clock, yeah.
0: Okay.
1: Let's do it.
0: Here we go. That's the clock.
1: Is there a cuckoo at the end?
0: No, there's a ding at the end.
1: Is it ding? It's pips, isn't
0: but
1: it?
0: But this is your opportunity right now. It's your opportunity to be as generous as you can to your Christian radio station, to your Sanctuary, the radio station that broadcasts worship music around the country.
1: So nice and simple. 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That's 0508 003 003. Or you can do it online at yoursanctuary.nz.
0: Maybe you could give the $2,000. Maybe you could do that. Or maybe you could just take care of the $500. It is $2,500 needed before 9 o'clock. We'd love to knock this off. Go to the website, yoursanctuary.nz. Yes, there we go. All right. yoursanctuary.nz.
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3: and around the globe,
2: this is the latest
3: Sanctuary News.
4: In this update, the Finance Minister's defending a $1 billion budget provision, promising further detail as it's finalised. The previously undisclosed funding has been labelled secret spending by Labor. Nicola Willis says it's linked to an existing transport issue. She says Treasury advised there was an additional cost linked to a previous commitment, which could be unwound depending on future decisions. Chris Luxon's clarifying his stance after appearing to firmly dismiss Australia's offer to help New Zealand respond to a rift with China. Beijing last week issued 4 of our MPs unprecedented travel bans following their visit to Taiwan. Luxon says while he's appreciative of the concern, this is a state-to-state issue. Federated Farmers is laying out a 5-point blueprint for what it wants from parties this election. It includes lower costs, more infrastructure, greater support for young farmers, and continued local government reform. Hostilities are flaring up again in the Middle East, with Iranian missiles lighting up skies over northern Israel. Tehran had warned of a painful response after Israel bombed Beirut just days after a US brokered truce. It adds another layer of complexity to peace talks between the US and Iran, which continue to stall. That's news.
3: Sanctuary
2: Sport.
4: In sport, All Black Sevens head coach Tomasi Farmer is standing down. Farmer has been head coach since 2023, taking the reins following Clark Laidlaw's move to the Hurricanes.
5: Liam Lawson is lauding his Racing Bulls mechanics for his equal career best placing of fifth in the Formula One race in Monaco. Considering both turned up to the garage this morning with the cars in pieces, Lawson has told Sky Sport it was remarkable they did as well as they did. Kimi Antonelli claimed the race win, his fifth straight. Black Caps captain Tom Latham has refused to blame the Lord's pitch following his side's 115-run defeat in the opening cricket test against England. And Alexander Zverev has finally won a major tennis crown, beating Italian 10th seed Flavio Cavoli in five sets to win the French Open. That's sport. I'm Malcolm Jordan.
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0: 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You're with Lee and Nerida. Happy Monday, Ata Marier.
1: Yes, it's what a way to kick off your Monday with the Sanctuary Support Drive. Now, this hour, I'm going to be cheeky again. And last hour, it worked, actually. I asked someone from the North Island and someone from the South Island. Mm-hmm. And again this hour, I'm going to ask for another two people. And again, one from the North and one North with an F. Sorry, and North, use my THs, and one from the mainland. So if you're listening now, that's you, isn't it? So pick up the phone, 0508 003 003. That's 0508 003 003.
0: 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We are a listener-funded radio station. That's why we're asking you for money, because it takes everybody to keep Sanctuary going strong. We want to see Sanctuary go strong into the future for its next new chapter. So that's what this week is all about. And big, big thanks to Trish in Hamilton. Thank you very, very much, my friend. Also, Gillian, thank you. And Joanna, thank you guys so very much for giving in the last little bit.
1: I see a gap there, though. I see three females. So, guys, where are you? Come on. I'm talking to the men. You're listening right now. You could be on your tractor. You could be listening sneakily in your office. Come on, guys. Time to step up. The guys can do this. I want three guys to call up within the next half an hour. Please, 0508 003 003.
0: Yeah, or you can go to the website. It's yoursanctuary.nz. So we're looking for two people who are able to give at a level of $1,000. Now, maybe you didn't even realise that you were needed, but I can assure you, you are needed. So we're looking for the first person to become a part of this in the 9 o'clock hour. And you can do that by going to the website, yoursanctuary.nz.
1: And if you give it $1,000 or more, I'm looking for two blokes, you're each going to get an umbrella and you will look so flash walking down the high street with your Sanctuary umbrella. And people look at you and go, man, he's cool. He's cool. I want to be like him. And next time around, they will donate as well.
0: Yeah, that's right. Okay, so go to the website, yoursanctuary.nz.
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0: Wickham, come on. He's saying, come on, that is House of the Lord. It is the Sanctuary Support Drive. It's great to have you here. It really is. And thank you so much for giving. We've had lots of people jump on board and give in the last, well, since we've come on air at 6 o'clock, actually. It's great to see so many people believing in Sanctuary and giving to Sanctuary, giving towards a future as well.
1: Psst, hey, you. I'm talking just you right there. Stop what you're doing, okay? It's your time now. You know I'm talking to you. Okay, we're looking for 5 people. You can be one of those 5 people at $20 a month. You know I'm talking just to you, okay? And if you do that, you will get a Sanctuary Keep Cup to drink your tea or your coffee from. And it tastes like tea and coffee tastes good. It's a good drink. But from a Sanctuary Cup, it tastes amazing. It just goes through the roof out of a Sanctuary Cup. And you'll get one of those if you are the first 5 people this morning at $20 a month. How amazing is that? Call us on 0508 003 003. That's 0508 003 003.
0: Yeah, it's our way to say thank you for giving. So if you do give at a level of $20 a month or a one-off gift of $240, then yeah, you'll get a Sanctuary Keep Cup, which is very, very nice. I love this little message that came through from Gillian. She says she's been listening to Sanctuary since it started, and she says that she was able to share the blessings to a non-Christian family through the radio station. So she said that non-Christian family is now listening to Sanctuary as well, and she's praying that God would work through them through the radio station, which is why she really believes in the ministry, and she is definitely behind it.
1: I get goosebumps, apps from the top to my toes, like goosebumps when I hear stories like that. That's incredible.
0: Yeah, that's pretty cool. That's really amazing that a radio station can feed into somebody. And the thing is, a radio station, you know, it's just really, what would you call it? You know, like you can just turn it on when you're all by yourself and you can kind of listen to it and nobody knows, there's no pressure. You can take or leave whatever it is that you're hearing. And man, for some people, they are hearing the word of God for the first time.
1: Or like Kevin this morning that took it out onto the building site, you know, kind of there's never a saying there, which is right. You know, it can be you and Jesus, you know, connecting through the power of Sanctuary. Or you could be out there. There's a guy when we first started somewhere in the country that goes around in his mobility scooter. Okay. And he has speakers. He has external speakers on his mobility speakers on his scooter and plays Sanctuary really, really loud through the town. And so go, mate. And I sent him some stickers and some flags and stuff like that. So, you know, power to him.
0: Oh, that good on is you, mate. Great. So would you be a part of the giving family to keep Sanctuary strong? So we're looking at 5 people who are able to give at $20 a month. We'd love to count you into that. And as Lee said before, we will give you a Sanctuary Keep Cup.
1: And tea and coffee taste, believe me, absolutely amazing. Yeah. Absolutely amazing through these Keep Cups.
0: Yeah. Okay. So the phone number is 0508 003 003. Oh, look, Melissa just took the first 2 spots. Thank you, Melissa.
1: Oh, Melissa's going to so enjoy her tea or coffee or cold drink in a Keep Cup. Thank you so much, Melissa.
0: Oh, awesome. That's fantastic. Thank you very much. So, yes, we are now down to 3 people. 3 people we're looking for who are able to give at a level of $20 a month. Is that you? Are you one of those 3? Love to hear from you this morning. 0508 003 003. Or you can head online to our website. It's yoursanctuary.nz. Let's see if we can do this in this next song. It's Emerson Day. It's Get Behind Me. Let's see if you can get behind Sanctuary this morning. Can you be one of the 3 who can give at $20 a month? Yoursanctuary.nz.

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1: And it's easy to do by calling 0508 003 003. 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
0: And don't forget, if you are one of those people that gives at $20 a month, we will send you a Sanctuary Keep Cup as a big thank you from us to you. But we're going to go to the phones. Good morning, Trish.
2: Hi there.
0: Hi there. Thank you for giving this morning. Really appreciate that.
2: Not a problem.
0: Can you tell us why you decided to give this morning?
2: Oh, I just love our Sanctuary, and it's just uplifting, and I love hearing your guys' chatter, and it just keeps you focused on God during the day while you're working. It's great.
0: Oh, so you have Sanctuary on while you're working?
2: Yeah, all the time.
0: Wow. What kind of job do you do that enables that?
2: My husband and I own an engineering business, and I basically am in the office most of the time, but all my guys that come up to the office hear Sanctuary going, and it's great.
1: Oh, that is so beautiful.
0: That's pretty cool.
1: Lovely, Trish.
0: Are they are they believers, the guys that work?
2: No.
1: Not yet.
2: It's a good witness to them, and I don't mind.
1: Now, Trish, what would you say to someone that's listening now that's, unlike yourself, has not given yet? What would you say to encourage people to give to Sanctuary right now?
2: Oh, I just think it's a really good opportunity to support Christian Radio New Zealand, and I don't ever want it to stop. So I have it running all day, 5 days a week, if not more, and everybody needs to get behind it and make sure we continue to have Christian Radio in New Zealand. It's really impressive to have.
0: Beautifully said.
1: Now, so we're actually later in the year, Nerid and I are going on the road. Whereabouts in the country are you?
2: Well, I'm in Hamilton.
1: In Hamilton. Oh, we'll pop in then. We will certainly pop in.
0: Yeah, that'd be great.
1: Yeah,
2: sounds good.
1: For a cup of tea.
2: Cup of tea. I'm a coffee drinker, but I'm sure I can rustle up some tea.
1: We'll do that. We'll lock that in, definitely. Yeah. That sounds wonderful.
0: Hey, thanks for chatting this morning, Trish. Really great to hear from you and what Sanctuary means to you. And thank you for giving. Yeah,
1: thank you, Trish.
0: Appreciate it.
1: God bless.
2: All the best.
1: Thank you.
0: Thank you.
1: Wow.
2: Cool.
0: Oh, wow. So good.
1: Can't
0: so
1: wait
0: good.
1: To that. A trip to Hamilton for a cup of tea with Trish.
0: Yes.
1: Brilliant. And the team down there.
0: Yes, that's right. Hey, we are still looking for the three people who are able to give $20 a month. So we'd love to be able to do that in the next 60 seconds. So this is what we want you to do. If you can get your phone out or your laptop or computer or whatever and type in the website yoursanctuary.nz, then you're good to go. Otherwise, the phone number is 0508 003 003. So let's start this clock. Let's see if we can knock out this three people that are needed at $20 a month.
1: That's a 60 second countdown, so come on, put down whatever you are doing. Now is the moment. The clock is ticking away, so pick up the phone, give us a call. 0508 003 003. That's 0508 003 003. Or in the next 30 seconds, jump online to yoursanctuary.nz. You can do it there safely and securely in your own time.
0: So when you invest into Sanctuary, you are making all of this happen. You are part of it. You are part of these incredible stories that we are playing out this morning, part of the lives of people that we're talking to this morning. You are part of impacting lives and encouraging families every single day. That's what you're doing this morning. You're being a part of that. So head to the website, yoursanctuary.nz, or give us a call on 0508 003 003. Would you be one of the three that can give at $20 a month? Let's hear from you this morning at yoursanctuary.nz or 0508 003 003.

0: It's the Morning Sanctuary. You're with Lee and Nerida, and it is the Sanctuary Support Drive. That's what's happening. And it is so great to see so many people getting online and giving this morning or picking up the phone. Love that Melissa gave. Thank you very, very much. A friend in Tauranga gave. Thank you very much. Sue in Christchurch. Thank you very much. Joanna in Paraparumu. Thank you very much. And Gillian. You're all legends this morning.
1: Yeah, talking of legends, yourself, Nerida, you're doing very well over there, my friend.
0: Oh, thank you, Lee.
1: Yeah, you're doing very, very well. Now, I've forgotten, actually, how much fun this is doing this. It's a real laugh, eh?
0: Yes.
1: I'm having a ball over here, like, you know, talking to our listeners, and it's just, you know, it's so much fun, and it's so important as well, because Sanctuary is such an important ministry in this country, and so, you know, think that, you know, it would never be around. That's a terrible thought. Mm. And we want to keep it going. And I know you want to keep it going because this is, it's your station. It is your station. And it's such a wonderful ministry. So that's why we're asking in our support drive, if you could consider donating. And, you know, we're looking now before 10 a.m. That's a while away yet, but we've got time. $9,000 before we finish, before Nerida and I go off. And I just go home and have a sleep, and Nerida goes and does all her many activities. You do, though. You're a very active woman, aren't you?
0: Yes, very active.
1: Very, very active. So Nerida's going to be active this afternoon. I'm going to be sleeping. And to get us there, we would like you to step up and give us a call on 050-800-003-003. That's 050-800-003-003.
0: I love the way you just said $9,000, like it's the most ordinary thing in the world.
1: But God can do that.
0: Because it's not.
1: God can do that.
0: $9,000 needed by 10 o'clock this morning. It is a big ask, but yep. We can do that. You can do that. It will take everybody, though. That's the thing. It's going to take everybody. It's going to take the bigger gifts, and it's going to take the smaller gifts. Yes, we can do it. Yes, we can. So, it's probably going to take one person who can give maybe $1,000 or $2,000. Somebody could take care of the whole lot, actually, and just, you know, pick up the phone or go online and give that $5,000.
1: It's not unusual, is it, for our radio stations to be working away and we're saying, you know, oh, yeah, can someone do this? And then someone drops a big, massive amount. It does happen. It does happen. And, you know, that could happen this morning.
0: Yep. But, of course, those bigger gifts are not for everybody. So whatever it is that you can give this morning, you are needed because you are impacting lives. You're a part of that. You're impacting lives across the country. That is a great thing to be a part of. That's a great thing to start your Monday with. Monday morning, 9:27, it's like, yep, I have played my part in impacting lives across the country.
1: So we're going to make that ask, and then Nerida and I can finish at 10 o'clock this morning. Nerida can go off and do her kung fu or whatever, wood chopping or, I don't know, herding sheep, whatever the activity she's doing today, happily and safe in the knowledge that we've reached our target. $9,000 before 10 o'clock.
0: Yes, $9,000 by 10 o'clock. That's what we want to get to. So the fastest way to donate is by heading to our website, and that is yoursanctuary.nz. You can do that on your phone, do it on your laptop, do it on your work computer, whatever it is. Really easy, really quick. Yoursanctuary.nz. Or you can, we've dropped down to 8,500.
1: There it goes.
0: Yes, yeah, I know. That is so great. So thank you very much. Thank you to that person in Mapua for giving this morning.
1: I love Mapua. Mm. Smoked mussel pate. Oh, lovely.
0: So
1: love
0: good.
1: It.
0: Mm. So good. All right, let's see what we can do here. 8,500 needed by 10 o'clock this morning. Let's go, people. Yoursanctuary.nz. This is Katie Nicole, Have Your Way.

0: It's the Sanctuary Support Drive. Good morning. It is 9:31.
1: Hey, Nerd, I've got a question for you. I've got a question, really serious question. You know me, really serious. Like, now, I've been a full-time announcer now for like 18 months, okay? I came straight out of school to this job, all right? What?
0: Straight out of North London.
1: No, straight out of school, to this job. Rude, I'm here. Like, you're looking at me like I'm an idiot. Okay, now look, if I was new to this radio station, I've just tuned in, I've been listening for a few weeks, why are we asking for money? What's the deal there?
0: So Sanctuary is a listener-funded radio station, and it has been since the day dot. Since Rima Media started, we've been listener-funded. So people have gotten on board and they've given what they can, and Rima Media is just growing and growing and growing, and it's just a massive endorsement of what people are hearing. And lives are being impacted by Sanctuary. You know, like, we play incredible worship music, little encouraging messages, and so hearts are being drawn closer to Jesus through what they're hearing on Sanctuary. And because we are listener funded, we want to keep Sanctuary going strong into the future.
1: And that's true, because, like, you know, outside of work socially, I still hang with a lot of my friends from commercial radio. Again, we're sitting there talking and they'll ask me how things going, and I'll say, oh yeah, we're listener supported. They cannot get their heads around that. It is because they work for you know, big companies that are owned by multinational companies, and big, it's all about dollars, you know, it's all about revenue and stuff like that. And they just cannot understand why people would pay to have a Christian radio station on air. I'm like, well, you guys don't know God. You clearly don't know what God and how he works and how he wants us to kind of have ministries that are so vital in this country. And they just can't fathom it.
0: Well, I just think that's strange that they can't fathom it anymore, because a subscription model is just so common now. You know, like, back, you know, a few years, you think, why would you pay to watch something on TV? Why would you do that? But now we do that all the time, and we pay for the likes of Netflix and we pay for Spotify. And this is just kind of a bit of a version of that, really. And we've got some audio here from somebody who actually does pay $360 every year. If I could just find that would be really great, but I cannot.
1: I think you can. Come on.
0: He plays $360 every year because that's what he wants to do, you know, so I think that's an incredible thing. So the phone number is 0508-003-003, or you can go to the website, it's yoursanctuary.nz.
1: Now, the next 25 minutes, we are looking to raise 8,500.

0: does, and we know that we can do that, okay? You can do it, and it's going to help impact lives around New Zealand. We're going to spread the gospel of Jesus through homes and businesses. You know, we spoke to someone earlier. They play it in their business, like builders and tradies and so forth, play Christian music, gospel music, worship music from Sanctuary around the country. So we'd like you to come on board and help that continue. 0508 003 003, 0508 003 003.
1: So what we're asking for is 8,500. So that is needed by 10 o'clock this morning. That's what we're asking for. That's what we're praying for. And maybe you can take a big chunk of that. Maybe you could take maybe 5,000 of that. Maybe you could take 1,000 of that. Maybe you can give your best gift and you can give $20 a month. It will take everybody. 8,500 is what we need by 10 o'clock. That's the ask. What part of that can you play? So you can head online to yoursanctuary.nz, or you can also do it by phoning 0508 003 003.
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0: We're the Kingdom, Rescue Me, you are on the Sanctuary Support Drive. It's great to have your company and it's all going on here. Thank you so much to John and Christchurch for your very generous gift, because that does mean that we are now down to 7,500 needed by 9 o'clock this morning, which is amazing. Thank you so very much.
1: Thank you.
0: Also, Paul jumped on board. Thank you, Paul and Tauranga. Brilliant, absolutely brilliant. So there's still that 7,500 needed by 10 o'clock. So we're going to go to the phones now, actually. We've got Don lined up. Good morning.
2: Good morning, Loretta. How are you?
0: Oh, good. You're all freshly shaved.
2: How did you know?
1: Yeah, so Don, are you electric or wet shaver? What do you do?
2: Which makes a better job, I reckon.
1: Yeah. Okay, I used to be a barber in the UK, right? And when you train to be a barber, you use the old cutthroat. You ever had a cutthroat shave?
2: No.
1: No? Okay, because when you do it, you train on a balloon. You put shaving foam on a balloon and you shave the balloon, because if you burst the balloon, you'll cut the skin, okay?
2: Oh, right.
1: Yeah. I burst every single balloon. I never managed to do it, so...
0: You don't want Lee coming anywhere near you is the moral of the story.
1: Yeah. If I ever offer you a wet shave, turn me down, okay?
2: I used to think of the shavers my poor dad used to use, and most times you'd nick yourself, not like the modern ones, but sort of move, as you shave.
1: Yeah.
0: Hey, Don, thanks so much for giving this morning. We really appreciate that. Could you just share with us why you decided to give?
2: I always enjoy giving to Sanctuary and Rema and Shine and those appeals, because we get so much from you folk, and it's such a blessing to have Christian radio and Christian TV.
0: That is just such a great way to look at it, you look forward to giving. I just love that attitude, that giving attitude. It's so nice.
2: Yeah.
1: So,
2: God loves a cheerful giver, doesn't he?
1: Oh, he absolutely does. Now, Don, what would you say to anyone that's listening now who's thinking about giving but hasn't done it yet? What would you say to encourage them?
2: Well, I think every person who listens to Sanctuary or Rema or Watch the Shine can give. And, there's a saying, I'm not sure whether I've got the figures right, but it says something like 2% or 4% of the people give 90% plus of any donations, But I think everyone can give something, and we should give something, and God will bless us when we do, I believe.
1: Yeah, I guess the same. Basically, everyone could just shave a little bit off of the expenditure and just put that aside and then give it to Sanctuary to keep us going.
0: Very nice.
2: Yep.
0: That's so good. Oh, well, thank you again for giving, Don. Really appreciate that.
1: Yeah.
0: Have a fabulous day, my friend.
2: Yeah, you too. God bless you both.
1: God bless. Thanks,
0: you
1: Don.
0: Too.
2: Yeah.
1: Oh, wow. There's Don there looking very dapper.
0: Looking sharp.
1: He'll be out parading today looking really good, because he's given and he's freshly shaved. He is the man.
0: I just love that attitude, though, that he looks forward to giving. Like, it's a support drive. He's like, yes, this is my chance to give to that radio station that I get so much from.
1: He said, he is a cheerful giver.
0: Mm-hmm.
1: What a great guy.
0: Yeah. So the number is 0508-003-003. The website is yoursanctuary.nz, which is very fast to give there. So thanks to Don and others who have come through, Gordon and Wellsford, John and Christchurch, Paul and Tauranga, 6,800 is needed by 10 o'clock. So we're getting there.
1: We are so getting there. Thank you to everyone that's narrated, just said, you read out their names. Thank you so much to the people who have stepped up this morning and give us a call on 0508-003-003. That's 0508-003-003.
0: We'd love for you to be as generous as you can. So 6,800 is needed by 10 o'clock. It only takes a moment. So yoursanctuary.nz is the website. Be as generous as you can. And we're still trusting that there is one person who can come in with that $1,000. That would be just brilliant. Or even one person with that $5,000. That would really knock off a lot of that big goal. So, 6,800 is needed. Head to the website, yoursanctuary.nz.

0: It's the Sanctuary Support Drive, and it's all going on here. It's very exciting because we are now down to 5,500 needed, and that is thanks to some very generous givers.
1: A massive thank you to Doreen in Otahonga.
0: Oh, thanks, Doreen.
1: Who joined the 200 Club, and Doreen will get an umbrella. Though I'm sure it never rains in Otahonga, does it really? Sun.
0: Yeah, I mean, yeah. They need a bit of rain, though. It is kind of important to have that. So she'll be set, ready to go when it does
1: thank
0: rain.
1: Thank you, Doreen. Thank you so much.
0: Thank you, Doreen. So we do want to get to 5,500 by 10 o'clock. And look, it's all going on here. People are chipping away at this target. You can be a part of it. It's pretty cool to be part of something that's really big, you know. Something that means that Sanctuary is going to be strong going into the future for this next chapter.
1: Yeah, be part of the Sanctuary whānau because we go over the whole of New Zealand. And like other stations are kind of defined by the age group of who listens to them. But we are unique because we are for all ages. Okay, so you can listen to us with from the cradle to the grave, all the way between, okay? It's for every age group, and it's beautiful, beautiful, safe, peaceful place to be. You can listen to wonderful worship music, and you can be in the presence of God listening to Sanctuary. Where else can you find that in New Zealand?
0: That's right. Yeah, Sanctuary is a great radio station where you can find rest and refuge like so many others. And that's what you're giving to. When you give to Sanctuary, you're giving to create that space for other people. So 5,400 is needed by 10 o'clock. So that is 10 minutes away. And look, I don't want to stress you out or anything like that, but time is running out. And it only takes a moment. It only takes a moment to go onto the website and give your best gift. So it is yoursanctuary.nz. Now, lots of people are giving at a level of $20 a month. If you do that, then we would love to send you a Sanctuary Keep Cup as a thank you gift.
1: Yeah, we've got them in the studio now. Chris from downstairs brought them up. And they are very lush, aren't they, Nerda? Look at that. It's a beautiful design. It's kind of like a teardroppy kind of thing with a flat top.
0: Yeah.
1: A clear top on it with a Sanctuary logo. That would look very... Just imagine walking into your local cafe and saying, yeah, top up, please, and then putting that across the counter. And it's a conversation starter. And that'd be a great way to talk about Jesus.
0: Yes, absolutely. So maybe you could give $500. Maybe you could give $1,000. Maybe you could give that $5,000. Look, we would just love for someone to finish this off. It only takes a moment on the website, yoursanctuary.nz. Let's do this together. That's the only way to do it. So, are you ready? Because I'm going to play a 60-second clock.
1: Ah, nice.
0: That's what I'm going to do. Are you ready for that, Lee?
1: I am always ready, my friend. You know me.
0: Yes, I do know you. That's why I asked if you're ready.
1: Oh, very funny. See what you did there. I walked right into that, didn't
0: I? Here we go. The clock is ticking. 0508-003-003.
1: Now, we've been banding around some big numbers this morning, which is fair enough because, you know, there are some people out there that can afford to. But we're asking for anyone out there, be generous as you can. We need to meet that funding need this morning. And to finish this out, we need
0: $5,000. And $5,000 now. Brilliant.
1: Wow, it is going down, isn't it?
0: That is
1: wonderful.
0: It is going down, yes.
1: Goosebumps. Thank you so much. You are beautiful people. Thank you for believing in Sanctuary and knowing that it needs to go on forever and ever.
0: Oh, look, $5,000 would completely finish this off. So if you're online now, if you've got your phone in your hand, just head to the website, yoursanctuary.nz.
1: Yes, you can do that and then be part of the team here at Sanctuary and we will go, keep going and going from strength to strength. So 0508-003-003.
0: Yeah, that's right. Or head to the website, yoursanctuary.nz. Let's get this done. $5,000 needed by 10 o'clock. Let's do this.
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0: This is the final song, Bethel Music, 0508 003 003. Or hit the website, yoursanctuary.nz. We really want to get there. 5,000 needed right now. Yoursanctuary.nz.

0: We will not be shaken. It's a Bethel Music. You've got the Sanctuary Support Drive, and it's great to have you here. It's all going on, I tell you. Big thanks to a couple of people who have given.
1: Yeah, I want to say thanks to Jane and Elizabeth.
0: Oh, thank you so much, guys. Really appreciate that. So we've got 2 minutes until it's 10 o'clock, and there's still $5,000 to go.
1: I want to go out strong like Nerida's biceps. Come on, show us your guns, Gilly. You've got big guns on you.
0: I've got a jumper on, Lee, so you can't see them.
1: Anyway.
0: They might split my jumper if I flex them.
1: Yep, true. So we're going out strong like Nerida's biceps, please. $5,000 just before we hit 10 o'clock would be absolutely wonderful. You can do that 0508003003. That's 0508003003.
0: Yeah, $5,000 will finish this off. So maybe you can do that whole $5,000. Maybe you can do a large chunk of it. Maybe you could do $1,000 or $2,000. We'd love for you to do that because we really want to get this by 10 o'clock. It has to be now. So if you're online, head to the phone. The website is yoursanctuary.nz or the phone number is 0508 003 003.
1: Yeah, well done, Nerida. Nerida's done a fantastic job this morning of manning the desk over the other side there.
0: Oh, thanks, Lee.
1: Yeah, she hasn't moved. She's been in that spot since 6 a.m. this morning. So well done, Nerida, and well done, you guys. You've been fantastic. And we're looking forward to the next people up. It's Tom and Kathy.
0: Tom and Kathy. But look, we don't want to take our foot off the pedal. We've got that $5,000 to get to at 10 o'clock. So let's do this. We need a hero right now. We need somebody who's got a cape on. We need you to be flying through the air with your phone in your hand and giving online to yoursanctuary.nz. $5,000 and needed by 10 o'clock. Let's do this. Let's finish this hour strong. We'll catch you tomorrow.
2: The latest from around New Zealand and across the globe. This is Sanctuary News.
3: In this update, the Finance Minister's defending a $1 billion budget provision, promising further detail as it's finalised. The previously undisclosed funding has been labelled secret spending by Labor. Nicola Willis says it's linked to an existing transport issue. She says Treasury advised there was an additional cost linked to a previous commitment, which could be unwound depending on future decisions. Chris Luxon's clarifying his stance after appearing to firmly dismiss Australia's offer to help New Zealand respond to a rift with China. Beijing last week issued 4 of our MPs unprecedented travel bans following their visit to Taiwan. Luxon says while he's appreciative of the concern, this is a state-to-state issue. Federated Farmers is laying out a 5-point blueprint for what it wants from parties this election. It includes lower costs, more infrastructure, greater support for young farmers, and continued local government reform. Hostilities are flaring up again in the Middle East, with Iranian missiles lighting up skies over northern Israel. Tehran had warned of a painful response after Israel bombed Beirut just days after a US brokered truce. It adds another layer of complexity to peace talks between the US and Iran, which continue to stall. That's news.
2: Sanctuary Sport.
3: In sport, Liam Lawson has had a clear run through the main arterials of the Monaco Formula One Grand Prix to snare a fifth placing. After significant overnight repairs, the Racing Bulls driver kept clean amid a chaotic race to equal his best career points haul. Lawson says it was quite an odd race from his perspective, though, as he barely saw any other cars. Kimi Antonelli claimed a fifth straight win. All Blacks Sevens head coach Tomasi Thama is standing down. Thama has been head coach since 2023, taking the reins following Clark Laidlaw's move to the Hurricanes. And Geordie Beamish has finished fifth in the 3,000-metre steeplechase at the latest Diamond League athletics meet in Stockholm. That's sport. I'm Malcolm Jordan.
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6: Very good morning. It is 3 minutes past 10 o'clock and it's Tom and Kathy with you on your Monday morning. Well, good morning, Tom.
7: Not just any old Monday morning, of course. Monday morning of the Sanctuary Support Drive, the number 0508003003 and the website, of course, yoursanctuary.nz. Namihi, and thank you to Lee and Nerida. I'm glad Nerida, Nerida didn't flex with the biceps. Might have been in trouble myself. I don't know about you, Kathy. But anyway, as we kick off the show, look, it is about meeting the funding need to see your sanctuary continue broadcasting. But look, we broadcast right around the country and we're going to open the show and the hour with prayer. So let's take a moment. And our focus is on Ratahi. So, Heavenly Father, we thank you. And as we think of New Zealand and we think of regional New Zealand and these places around the country and Ratahi, we just thank you for the resilience of those who often live in regional areas of the country. And we just pray that there would be a resilience of faith for those who are yours in this particular part of the country. Thank you for those who are not only listening in from there, but praying and also giving as we continue through the support drive this week. But we just ask that your real favour and blessing would be upon Ratahi and the people who are there, and just that you would keep them resilient in their faith as they face the challenges of day to day. Amen.
6: Amen.
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6: And you know what, Tom? What has been so awesome at listening to Sanctuary this morning, so many listeners have been doing that, picking up the phone, dialing 0508 003 003, saying, yep, I want to support my sanctuary. 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
7: It has. 0508 003 003. 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And one of the key ways that keeps us on the air and broadcasting is, of course, financially. And it's great to be in the studio together, Kathy, because normally you and I are the remote workers, right? We're both actually normally based in the South Island. So it's good to be back in the big city in Auckland.
6: It absolutely is. And you know what I think is so cool about Sanctuary? Like you've just said, you and I are remote workers, but we're all part of one big Sanctuary family here in New Zealand, broadcasting that awesome message of God's love for us all through all the nooks and crannies of the country. And I just think it's really precious what we have. And this is what you're being involved with, especially this week with your support.
7: 0508 003 003, that number, the website as well, yoursanctuary.nz. And you know when you bump into family out of context, like we did at the lights this morning, I know you're probably thinking, why are you bringing this up? I said to Kathy, what are you doing? Because she was walking away from the studio and she said, I'm off to get deodorant.
6: And you know what Tom said? I'm very glad.
7: Well, that's because there is a job to do, Kathy, over the next week. It is seeing the funding need met.
6: Yeah.
7: And we do it together. So look, right now as we kick off the show, what does that look like? Well, maybe it starts with $100 right now. Maybe that is something that you can give right now, a $100 donation, 0508 003 003, or yoursanctuary.nz. Join us as we continue through the week. It is great to have you with us, and together, that is what makes Sanctuary what it is.
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0: Bodie Carnes, Christ be magnified. Hope you're having a good Monday morning, 12 minutes past 10. It's Sanctuary, Tom and Kathy with you, but it's not any old ordinary Monday morning. It's day one of our support drive, and a huge thank you to all those that have already given, people giving even before the support drive started. So that just shows your love and enthusiasm for this amazing ministry, New Zealand's worship station, Sanctuary. Yes.
1: 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There's also the website, of course. Jump online at any stage, yoursanctuary.nz. And you might be listening in this morning and you're going, okay, I hear people giving money, giving financially. I hear you saying you're a listener-supported station, but what does that look like right now? Well, will you be the first to help us with 10 people who are able to make an investment of $100? We've got 10 minutes left on this, so is $100 something that is in your capacity? Well, right now, will you be the first, maybe you and two others, to get that underway on the number 0508 003 003.
0: Or jump online, Sanctuary.nz. And Sanctuary isn't just about the music. It's about transformation, what God is doing in our lives, our hearts, our homes, our families. And it's awesome. I love listening to Sanctuary. I love the worship music. And I've got a whole lot of family members that sort of didn't listen much to the radio before, since Sanctuary has come on board, have started listening to it. So I just personally feel really blessed of the impact of Sanctuary.
1: Yeah, and a lot of people are looking at the world around them and thinking, how do I maintain some perspective? And the song we played just before, Christ Be Magnified,
0: yeah.
1: What an incredible opportunity to uphold God's holy name and Christ as the hope that we have and what gives us perspective no matter what is happening around us and no matter who we are. And, you know, that's the opportunity that we are looking to continue to take, and we do it together as a listener-supported station. 0508 003 003. Right now, looking for those of you that can make a commitment of $100, looking for 10 to do that. We've only got a few more minutes. Will you be the first to kick it off with a couple of others on that number, 0508 003 003, or online at yoursanctuary.nz.
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0: Worshipping God with you on a Monday morning at Sanctuary, New Zealand's worship station. 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
1: There's also the website yoursanctuary.nz, but looking at the calls that have come through this morning, a lot of people are jumping on the phones. We've got people waiting and ready to take those calls. So feel free to punch in those numbers, 0508 003 003. And we've got just 8 minutes left. And right now, what that looks like is you and someone else in a position to come on board at $100. And it's not just about the $100. I think we just need to come back to why exactly it is that we are asking for financial support. We're listener supported, and it's a big part of how we continue to broadcast. It's a reality that we face year after year. And, you know, particularly at the moment, as we're looking at big changes, moving into the digital space, what that looks like. In fact, you know what? I was watching Shine TV the other day, which is on Freeview, which is also part of Rima Media.
0: Right.
1: What was interesting is that there was music videos playing of worship music, and it was Sanctuary on Shine. Now, I'm just bringing that up because, you know, the technological medium that we're across is quite varied these days. And I bring it up because one of the opportunities that we have is to see Sanctuary on the Freeview platform as a way to listen in. I thought, wow, how many TVs have we got around the country in homes where people could access Sanctuary through the Freeview platform? And I think that's an incredible opportunity that we've got in front of us, Kathy.
0: Absolutely. And it's really exciting what's coming up with that, and Sanctuary being on Freeview. And we're just so incredibly grateful for that opportunity. And your gift and your donation, your, for want of a word, investment in Sanctuary, you are a part of enabling that. And so we'd love for you to get involved. Tom, I was actually just thinking too that I was listening to, I think it was Neil on Sanctuary Breakfast this morning, and there was a word that kind of popped out for me, what he was talking about. He talked about, for him, Sanctuary brought hope. And not, you know, there's kind of various levels of hope, but this is living hope. It's a hope of eternal value. And that's what your gift, your investment, your support of your Sanctuary is doing. 0508 003 003. We've got this challenge on. Let's quickly recap.
1: Well, yes, and I want to say thank you to Margaret from Te Ao Mutu, who's got us underway for $100. Thank you, Margaret. Yes, so 9 people now who can make that investment of $100. Just 6 minutes to go. Look, maybe it's more than $100 for you. We don't know what your capacity right now is, but there will be people who maybe can't, and maybe this is your opportunity to step into the gap. 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
1: I was thinking of the lookout, but just as well we did when we bumped into each other at the traffic lights this morning.
0: That was Lauren Daigle. Love her music, love her voice. You heard it here on Sanctuary, New Zealand's worship station. 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And a huge thank you for your generosity so far, day one. 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
1: Now, I've just seen the numbers change. If you're listening in, we're a listener-supported station, and it's great to have you with us this morning. And right now, the ask is we're looking for 8 more people who can invest $100 in Your Sanctuary. 3 minutes left on this, so right now is the time to grab that phone, 0508 003 003, or online at yoursanctuary.nz.
0: And just want to say a very good morning to Doreen in Otorohanga, who did get in touch this morning. Doreen, good morning.
2: Oh, good morning to you.
0: Hey, thank you so much for listening to Sanctuary and supporting it. Why did you jump on board today, make a donation?
2: I manage Bridget's community shop in Otorohanga, just as voluntary, and we have a lot of regular people come in, people in need, all sorts of people, and I just wanted to, I'd really like Sanctuary Christian Music as a witness for Jesus to be in the shop so that I can play it all the time and just listen to some great hymns and fabulous Bible verses. Love those too. Mm. So really, that's it.
1: You know, you're talking about the shop, but what about you personally in terms of what Sanctuary has meant to you and the role it's played in your life?
2: Well, I've been a Christian for quite some time, and I always like the hymns and the songs, and the hymns are actually sermons put into song, and each hymn, you know, there's a good story there for us to learn and to listen and to I just like that sort of thing, and good Christian growth for me.
1: Well, it's interesting that you say that. I did see a definition of a hymn the other day, which I was reading, you know, talking about who God is and what he has done for us, and that's the incredible opportunity that we have to share and scripture his word. And what a wonderful opportunity that we continue to have. Doreen, thank you so much for helping us be part of being able to take that opportunity and also receiving that opportunity yourself and in your shop. And we do pray that that continues to bless those who come in. Thank you.

0: Ah, yes, the sound of celebration, saying thank you for your support of Sanctuary. 0508 003 003 is the number you can call to make a donation.
1: Also online, if you're out and about, just head along to yoursanctuary.nz. You're with Tom and Kathy, and I just want to say a big thank you. Well, we said it before, but I say it again, Margaret and Te Ao Mutu, thank you. Also,
0: yes.
1: Doreen, who we spoke just before from Aotearoa. And I want to say a big thank you to Kevin as well for a very generous donation. Thank you, Kevin.
0: Kevin,
1: as well,
0: so awesome.
1: For calling that number, 0508 003 003.
0: I love it, Tom, that people are ringing in from all over the country making a donation. You know what that does for me is gives me a real sense of, and this is what Sanctuary is about, that kind of family, being together, worshipping God together through the worship music and doing it together. And it's just so, so encouraging. I don't know how it is for you, but when maybe you've made a donation and then you hear us talk about someone else in another part of the country that's made a donation, doesn't it just warm your heart? The cockles of your heart. Have you heard that phrase, Tom?
1: I think that might have been well before me, Kathy. But I'm just saying, I get what you're saying, though. I get what you're saying, right? And it's interesting.

0: That point of connection, isn't it? That sometimes we take it for granted, but we're all doing life.
1: Yeah.
0: And, you know, sanctuary providing that place where, you know, we can all come together. And what an opportunity to be able to be reminded of the hope that we have in Christ and to just to take that moment to keep some perspective. 0508003003 or online at yoursanctuary.nz. And look, you know, we do see people being incredibly generous.
1: We do. And we are looking for one generous person who could make a donation of $1,000. 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So a bit of a challenge on next up, while we've got a song coming up from Influence Music, Jonathan Traylor, Melody Noel, Jesus Alive, coming up in just a moment. 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Would that be you? 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

0: Big claps there for Influence Music and Sanctuary, New Zealand's worship station. A song called Jesus, 18 away from 11 o'clock. Hope your Monday morning's going well. Hope you had a good weekend. It is a Sanctuary, New Zealand's worship station. Something a little bit different this week. Our support drive, Tom and Kathy with you. Thank you for calling 0508 003 003. Marie Anne in Hastings. Yes, thank you. Hope your morning's going well. Somebody from Christchurch just made a $100 donation. Thank you.
1: Thank you to
0: just
1: you too.
0: Love
1: it's amazing,
0: your heart.
1: Isn't it? Seeing people pick up the phones, call that number 0508 003 003 or head along to yoursanctuary.nz. And we were talking just before about those gifts of a larger amount. I just wanted to bring up, for gifts of $1,000 or more, there's a sanctuary umbrella. Now, that's unique. And I say that too because being in the north, and to be fair, you're based in the top of the south, a lot of rain around, right? You know, I'm just saying, you know, just if that's something that you are in a position to do in terms of supporting your sanctuary. But you did mention before, you know, it's not so much about the numerical amount. It's the fact that we're a listener-supported station. And right now you are part of seeing your sanctuary remain on air and broadcasting. So if you've just joined us for this Monday morning, where we need to be at 11 o'clock, which is going to come around quickly, Kathy, is another $3,350 needed by 11. Now, we realise larger gifts of $1,000 or more are not for everyone, but everybody together, we can see this happen by 11.
0: 0508 003 003, yoursanctuary.nz. And think about why you listen to Sanctuary, what Sanctuary means to you, how God has touched you in a special way, or just a sense of his presence through the worship music here. It's invaluable what we have. I love Sanctuary and love the worship music, and it just, you know, it lifts your spirits, takes you out of places that you might be sort of diving into, that you're struggling, all that sort of stuff. We all have different reasons, but it is God at work in our lives through the worship music.
1: 0508 003 003. $3,350 needed by 11. What part of that can you play? And look, every step along the way is important. The financial need is real. So this is your opportunity to kick off those phones, and you and two others right now on that number, 0508 003 003, or online at yoursanctuary.nz.

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1: There's also the website, yoursanctuary.nz. And yes, just over 10 minutes. And to take the next step along the way, still looking for $3,250 needed by 11. Right now, it is about meeting the funding need to keep Your Sanctuary on the air as a listener-supported station. Now, $3,250, maybe you can't do all of that, but what part of that could you do right now to take the next step along the way? 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
0: And I want to say good morning and hi to Elizabeth in Christchurch. Huge thank you, Elizabeth, for your support of Sanctuary. You rang today, made a donation. Thank you for that. Why did you support, or why do you support Sanctuary?
2: Well, they've just become my friends. My husband actually initially used to listen to Star all the time. And about nearly 4 years ago now, he passed away. And so, of course, I was very lonely.
0: Yeah.
2: And so I turned on, listened initially to Star. And then when it changed over to Sanctuary, I listened to Sanctuary. And I always turn my radio on at 6 o'clock and listen to Nerida and Lee, and I enjoy them. And they've been a great company to me in my loneliness. And then of course I hear they have a verse for the day, and they have Lee has his ponderous puzzle.
0: We play along with it too, Elizabeth, at home.
2: And then of course now I've got the app on my phone, so Lizzie comes for a walk with me in the afternoon.
1: That is fantastic.
2: It's been such a comfort to me, and such great friends to me. And you do talk about the whānau of Rima, and they have become friends. They have become my whānau.
1: That's really interesting. And I think what occurs to me as I hear you share your story is, there's been a lot of change involved in that, hasn't there? Going from Star to Sanctuary about a year ago, a year and a half ago now, I guess. And then as we look to navigate the digital space, I'm really encouraged to hear you continue to journey with us and keep listening in, taking a walk with Lizzie in the afternoons via the Rima Media app. But I think what stands out to me is that connection and that comfort. Doesn't it, regardless?
2: No, it has been a wonderful comfort to me at a very difficult time.
0: And I'm thinking too, Elizabeth, through it, somehow a connection with your husband too.
2: Of course, yes.
0: Yeah, that's precious. Yeah.
2: It is very precious.
0: Elizabeth, thank you so much for your generosity support. Lovely to know you're listening, and I just love how you have Sanctuary with you wherever you go, you're doing.
1: Yeah, there you go. 0508 003 003, or yoursanctuary.nz. You know, these are personal stories, aren't they? And there are many stories, and we are a listener-supported station. And we're down to 9 minutes before the top of the hour, with $3,250 still needed to take the next step along the way. Well, what is needed right now is picking up the phone and calling through, like Elizabeth, the number 0508 003 003. If you're out and about, don't forget there's always the website as well, yoursanctuary.nz.

0: It is Phil Wickham, your beautiful four away from 11 o'clock sanctuary. 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
1: Yoursanctuary.nz, listener supported station. Kathy, look, just a few minutes away, one song left to get the next step along the way in terms of meeting the funding need for your sanctuary. 2,150 needed. One last song. Now, maybe $1,000 is something that you are in a position to. Maybe 1,150. Maybe it's $100. But right now, what is needed is you on those phones. 0508 003 003.
0: And I loved what Elizabeth was sharing just before she made a donation to the support drive, and she said it's more than music. It's a comfort through difficult times, and hugely significant for Elizabeth. So thank you. That's what your support and your generosity to supporting Sanctuary does. It's life-giving, hope-filled radio. And for Elizabeth, it's a comfort for difficult times. The clock is ticking, only is. A couple of minutes left. $2,150 is needed. Which part of that can you take? That number again, 0508 003 003 or yoursanctuary.nz.

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1: Sanctuary News.
2: In this update, the Finance Minister's defending a billion-dollar budget provision, promising further detail as it's finalised. The previously undisclosed funding has been labelled secret spending by Labor. Nicola Willis says it's linked to an existing transport issue. She says Treasury advised there was an additional cost linked to a previous commitment, which could be unwound depending on future decisions. Chris Luxon's clarifying his stance after appearing to firmly dismiss Australia's offer to help New Zealand respond to a rift with China. Beijing last week issued four of our MPs unprecedented travel bans following their visit to Taiwan. Luxon says while he's appreciative of the concern, this is a state-to-state issue. Federated Farmers is laying out a five-point blueprint for what it wants from parties this election. It includes lower costs, more infrastructure, greater support for young farmers, and continued local government reform. Hostilities are flaring up again in the Middle East, with Iranian missiles lighting up skies over northern Israel. Tehran had warned of a painful response after Israel bombed Beirut just days after a US brokered truce. It adds another layer of complexity to peace talks between the US and Iran, which continue to stall. That's news.
0: Sanctuary Sport.
2: In sport, Liam Lawson has had a clear run through the main arterials of the Monaco Formula One Grand Prix to snare a fifth placing. After significant overnight repairs, the Racing Bulls driver kept clean amid a chaotic race to equal his best career points haul. Lawson says it was quite an odd race from his perspective, though, as he barely saw any other cars. Kimi Antonelli claimed a fifth straight win. All Blacks Sevens head coach Tomasi Farmer is standing down. Farmer has been head coach since 2023, taking the reins following Clark Laidlaw's move to the Hurricanes. And Jordy Beamish has finished fifth in the 3,000-metre steeplechase at the latest Diamond League athletics meet in Stockholm. That's sport. I'm Malcolm Jordan.
0: From the Word.
3: Isaiah 53 verse 6. All of us, like sheep, have strayed away. We have left God's paths to follow our own. Yet the Lord laid on him the sins of us all.
0: Sanctuary, New Zealand's worship station.
4: So glad to have your company on this Monday morning, Tom and Kathy, yeah, with you at 4 minutes past 11 o'clock.
5: Yeah, I reckon. 0508 003 003. It is the Sanctuary Support Drive. Stay with us. It's about meeting the funding need to keep your sanctuary on air. We'll say some thank yous in a minute as people are calling that number and visiting yoursanctuary.nz.
4: And people from all over the country have been getting in touch, and it's a privilege and an honour to be able to pray for you and with you wherever you are listening to Sanctuary from. And every hour we pick a different city or a town and pray for that area. And Tom, you're from Oamaru, and I am very excited about being able to pray for your beautiful town. Father, just thank you for the beauty of this country and the variety that there is within it. And Father, I just ask a blessing on the township of Oamaru. Thank you for the beauty within it and the people within it. I ask for a blessing on all those in the township, Father. I ask your presence to come into hearts and homes, Father. Those that are struggling, Father, be a comfort and a presence today in a special way. And I just say thank you and bless you for Oamaru.
5: Amen.
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5: Wow. The number, yes, 0508 003 003. The website, yoursanctuary.nz. You are with Tom and Kathy. And I did say, Kathy, we wanted to get to some thank yous because if you've just joined us,
4: wow. We're here.
5: A couple anonymous, you know who you are. But Jennifer, a big thank you to you. Not sure where you're from, but I see your name up there. Thank you so much for getting in touch.
4: Mark and Marie in Tauranga, thank you for listening. Thank you for supporting. And I suspect you pray as well for Sanctuary and the ministry that it is. Thank you for your incredible generosity.
5: Yeah, and I want to say regular giving too, so that is an option as well. Marianne, Margaret and Kevin as well, who have also been in touch this morning. Big thank you to everybody picking up the phone and calling 0508 003 003 or visiting yoursanctuary.nz. And look, I mean, throughout the hour, I just want to come back to some of the comments of people who have been getting in touch. And particularly, I've just seen one come through because, you know, we're part of the Ministry of Rema Media. And as listeners get in touch, I got a comment here from someone saying that they're an immigrant, a citizen now. But this is what I wanted to touch on. Says she's far from family and everything else. Aww. So the radio is a comfort to her to worship with others, worship along while she's doing her work, and plays the radio in the kitchen. And, you know, many people understand. We've already talked about the comfort and the connection. So maybe that's you today. As you're listening in, whatever you're doing, we are a listener supported station, and it's our listeners giving generously that play such a crucial part in us continuing to be on the air.
4: 0508 003 003. And moving on, and we got another little challenge now. We are looking for 15 people who can make a donation of $100 in the next 20 minutes. So, yeah, almost 10 minutes past 11. It would be awesome by 11:30 to have 20 people who've been thinking about, yeah, I'm going to get around, I'll make a donation. This is your moment and it your
5: is.
4: Time.
5: It is.
4: A $100 gift to your sanctuary. Looking for 15 people, 0508 003 003 or the website.
5: Yeah, yoursanctuary.nz. Ivan's just got off the phone.
4: Hey,
5: or the website.
4: Ivan.
5: Not sure. Thank you. So now is your turn to kick us off at $100. Looking for those 15, you and another couple of people right now. 0508 003 003. Look, Kathy, Monday morning, it's fast running away on us. It's over in another 50 minutes or so. So take that opportunity now. 0508 003 003 or yoursanctuary.nz.
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0: It is the Blood, Bethel Music, David Funk, Jen Johnson. What a trio. 11 minutes past 11 o'clock. You're with Sanctuary, New Zealand's worship station.
1: Well, hang on, what a trio. Well, what a duo, because you're listening to Tom and Kathy on Sanctuary.
0: It's just a big orchestra here, isn't it? And we're all playing our own instruments, and God weaves it all together in a beautiful sound.
1: It's what this is about. Look, 0508 003 003. That is the number that people are calling right now, because if you're listening in, it is Sanctuary, New Zealand's worship station, and our listeners, a big part of what keeps us on air through generously giving financially. And look, right now, if you're listening in, 14 more people we're looking for in the next 15 minutes who are able to make an investment in your Sanctuary of $100, that it continues to be available for you to listen into. And so many people with us on this journey. That number again is 0508 003 003. But don't forget, we know it's busy today, got stuff on, phone with you. You can head along to yoursanctuary.nz and also be part of this there.
0: Indeed. 0508 003 003. Somebody that took a bit of time out of their busy morning to make a donation. Marie in the beautiful Bay of Plenty, Tauranga. Good morning.
2: Good morning.
1: Good morning to you.
0: You sound bright and chirpy. You got a nice sunny day there?
2: We have just started having a sunny day.
0: You got your washing out?
2: Yes, I did. Before I came to work, yes, it's out.
0: Yeah, Monday's a wash day, isn't it?
1: Hey, when it starts raining, I normally have to go and get mine in because...
0: Hey, really appreciate your generosity, yours and Mark's generosity supporting Sanctuary this morning. Why did you get involved? Why did you make a donation?
2: Well, I've been listening to Sanctuary for the last couple of years and already support Life FM and Shine, and thought, actually, I need to now support Sanctuary. And so spoke to my husband and I said, we're doing this, and we're going to be a regular, ongoing gift. And it's the only way we're going to get the gospel out there. Is whatever station we can be on, we've got to be there.
1: You know, it's that real heart for the gospel that really stands out, Marie.
2: Yes. And, I mean, I work for Hope Project, and that's our heart. Get the gospel. Everybody's got to be saved.
0: What has listening to Sanctuary meant for you personally, Marie?
2: I guess it's just the music. Just, you don't have to think. You can just go upon your day.
0: You're my girl.
2: Work and have, yeah, and just that music's in the background and you can hum away, but still continue on doing your work. And it just gives you that sense of peace. It just drops that heart rate. You know, yeah, I just love it.
1: There's a lot of heart rates that are elevated in today's world, aren't there?
2: They certainly are, and it creates so many health issues. And just having that lovely worship music, going, you can just breathe.
1: Marie, thank you so much for listening and being a part of the journey, as we are a part of the ministry of Rema Media, but also taking the time out of your day to get in touch and be part of this giving financially. That number again is 0508 003 003, online at yoursanctuary.nz. And just reminding me of another comment I read just before, someone else who has given but unable to call through because of being unwell. And, you know, I was just thinking about that and still being there to be able to be listened into, you know.
0: Yeah.
1: It is there, whatever your day has, in a huge part because of the financial generosity of people who listen in. And, you know, maybe it's only been for a couple of years. Maybe you've never given before. It's always very easy to assume people who have given before will continue to give. But right now, what if you've never given before? Well, this is your opportunity to play a part in making sure your Sanctuary stays on the air, that people, whatever their day has, whether they're unwell or not, can continue to listen in and find that comfort, that peace that is in Jesus, that hope that is in Jesus, that we can have whatever our day has in store. So look, whatever your day has, just asking you to take a moment out of that day to give us that call on 0508 003 003. If you've been listening in and you think, yeah, that's me, I kind of understand what Marie's talking about, then be one of those 14 people at $100 that we're looking for with just 10 minutes left, 0508 003 003. Maybe it's more than $100. You're in that position to take a couple of those spots. Don't forget, there's also the website, Kathy.
0: Yoursanctuary.nz. Yoursanctuary.nz or 0508 003 003. 10 minutes left. Looking for 14 people who can make a gift of $100. Can you be one of those 14?

0: I love our worship music here on Sanctuary. Jordan Falaise, The River. That's an awesome song. 21 minutes past 11. Tom and Kathy with you on your Monday, a special Monday because it's day one of the support drive, keeping your sanctuary funded and going strong, bringing hope into people's lives.
1: 0508 003 003. Also online at yoursanctuary.nz. And there's just over half an hour left in the morning. Monday morning. Nearly gone already, right? So there's a long way to go in terms of meeting the funding need. Just six more minutes and still looking for 14 people able to make an investment of $100. Now, is $100 in your capacity if you're listening in? Well, that is a step that you can take, a part you can play in seeing your sanctuary remain on the air. The number again is 0508 003 003.
0: The reality is the clock is ticking. 6 minutes left on this opportunity for you, and the reality is it's probably going to take someone who is in a situation, has the capacity for a larger gift. So just putting the invitation out there, is there someone listening at the moment and you can make a donation, a gift to Sanctuary of $1,000? That would be really, really helpful. And maybe you've been listening this morning and hearing different stories and testimonies of the impact of the worship music in people's lives through Sanctuary. And it's a priceless, precious thing. It's a treasure that we have here in New Zealand, and it's how we keep the gospel out there. So if that's something that sits with you and is on your heart and you can make a gift of $1,000, would you give us a call? 0508 003 003. You can also donate online if you prefer not to talk to anyone. yoursanctuary.nz.
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2: This is Luke Weston, CEO of Rema Media. 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

0: Christus Victor, Brian Fowler and Terrain. I just feel like I want to go on my knees whenever I hear that song. It's stunning. You heard it here on Sanctuary, New Zealand's worship station, at 28 minutes past 11. Tom and Kathy with you on your Monday.
1: And right now, with just over half an hour left in our Monday morning, looking for those who can come on board at $100. 10 more. The last 10, this is an ask we made a few minutes ago, and we've got a minute left. So this is all about meeting the funding need to keep your sanctuary on the air. 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
0: And the reality is, with a minute to go on this, it is going to take someone that is able to give a larger donation, maybe grab all 10 of those spots with a $1,000 gift. And I just want to share a quick little story about the impact of your giving and your gift to Sanctuary. A granddaughter of mine, for some reason, she missed the boat and didn't realise I worked on Sanctuary. And she was talking about, well, she knew I was on a radio station, but the dots didn't connect. And she was telling me one day about a Brooke Ligidwood song and a Lauren Daigle song that she listened to on Spotify. And I said, oh, we play that on Sanctuary. And then I tuned, well, I opened up the app actually, and it just happened to be a Lauren Daigle song playing. And this always brings a little kind of, it's close to my heart, but it was her eyes lighting up as she heard the music, her favourite Lauren Daigle song on Sanctuary that her grandmother was happened to be on. And that is precious because it's the next generation. And my heart is not only for me here and now, but it's for the next generation.

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1: Huge thank you to so many people who've been in touch today. 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And hi to Jocelyn in Auckland. Good morning to you.
2: Thank you so much. Yes, good morning. Jody as well in Greytown. Thank you for getting in touch. Billy in Rangiora too.
1: Hey.
2: Getting in touch. A lot of people on the phones, Kathy.
1: It's very encouraging, very exciting. Jenny, I'm not sure where you listen to Sanctuary from, but thank you for your support.

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1: The number is 0508 003 003. The website is yoursanctuary.nz. And I think what excites me as we kick off this week, Kathy, is these names are real people making real investments in Sanctuary. And I think, you know, it's always a really strange thing to come on here and ask people to give financially, but we're a listener-supported station. But what I would say is every person who gives is such an integral and crucial part to the continuing operation and the broadcasting of Sanctuary. And I also want to say I do appreciate there's people listening in who can't give, and I appreciate that too. What we want is for Sanctuary to remain available for anybody to be able to listen in from wherever they are in whatever circumstances. So I just want to say a big thank you to those who have already been part of this on this Monday morning by calling that number 0508 003 003 or online at yoursanctuary.nz.
0: And just so incredibly grateful. 24 minutes to midday. It's just ticked. 23 minutes to midday. Another minute's just gone. And it's time for the next step here on Sanctuary. The next step along with the support drive. We would love to see by midday today $3,000 come in between now and midday. Maybe you've been listening this morning, hearing the stories. There's been some amazing stories. And I always feel, Tom, like I'm on sacred ground when I hear somebody share a little about something, what Sanctuary means to them. And it's God working in their lives, in all our lives. And that's precious. And I'm so incredibly grateful. I'm always blown away by your support. So this challenge on $3,000 between now and midday. Yeah. What part of that can you pick up and make a donation on?
1: Yeah. Join the momentum on this Monday morning, 0508 003 003. You've heard people being part of this, calling that number and visiting the website yoursanctuary.nz. The afternoon ahead, and that comes with a lot of distractions. There's a lot happening, a lot to do this afternoon. So now is the opportunity with just over 20 minutes until 12. That number again is 0508 003 003 or online at yoursanctuary.nz.
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0: Our Induced Palm Sunday featuring Joshua Aaron there, Sanctuary on a Monday, Tom and Kathy with you. Hope your day's going well and you're into the week, because sometimes it can be hard work.
1: It doesn't take long, does it, as we are now just less than 20 minutes away from 12. 0508 003 003, yoursanctuary.nz. Both options to be part of the Sanctuary Support Drive, which it is this week. Now just $2,800 needed to take the next step along the way by 12. But what's needed is that phone call, 0508 003 003. What part of that can you play?
0: You can also jump online, yoursanctuary.nz. And somebody that did respond is Jenny in Christchurch. Hello, Jenny.
2: Hello.
0: How are you? I was going to say, how are you today? But you were telling me off air you're just on a bit of sick leave at the moment. So sorry to hear that.
2: Yeah, that's all right.
0: But in the midst of your sick leave, you found the energy to make a donation to Sanctuary.
2: Well, it wasn't too hard. I'm just on the couch and I just grabbed the laptop and just did it. So it was easy.
0: Why
1: we're
0: did
1: all
0: you
1: connected these days, aren't we?
0: Don't you love it? I love technology. Hey, why did you make a donation, Jenny?
2: So I've been listening to Star and its forerunner for a long time. And with Sanctuary, the name is so appropriate because it really is a sanctuary. And I find wherever I go and Sanctuary's on, it becomes that. So when I'm at home, I have it on and it sort of goes through the house, and that becomes a sanctuary full of, you know, lovely music, godly music and good talk as well. And it's the same jumping in the car. We have the radio on there and listen to Sanctuary, and it's just like in your little bubble of Sanctuary driving along. So the thing with that is it's everywhere, and I know there are going to be some changes, but we can access Sanctuary anywhere, basically.
1: Wow, I mean, that's fantastic, Jenny, because it really is an interesting season at the moment where we deal with navigating the digital landscape. What would you say to others who, well, I guess, you have been listening for a long time, like you, facing, you know, the reality of some of the changes that we've got coming up and moving into the digital space. But we'd love to see more people come into that bubble, into that space with Sanctuary, and we've got the opportunity to do that. But maybe they haven't picked up the phone or visited the website. What would you say?
2: Well, so change is hard, but I would certainly say that, you know, we need to kind of go along with it. And I've donated before, and sometimes I haven't had that much money to donate, but I did do it, and I was glad of it. And it's actually led on to, you know, being able to give more. And I really liked what I heard earlier about the whole idea of subscriptions that, you know, we can pay out. And I was thinking, well, I listen to this radio station every single day. As an hourly rate, the donation that I've given is very small. But I've made something meaningful to me for listening every single day. And I'd just encourage people, because that's really in the spirit of Sanctuary as well, just being encouraging, and we're all working together.
1: Jenny, we're encouraged, and thank you so much for taking the time to call that number, 0508003, or I should say visit the website, which you did off the laptop, yoursanctuary.nz. But we appreciate you listening in. If you're listening in right now, it is the support drive. We are a listener-supported station in many ways, but a key part of us continuing to broadcast is through the generous financial support of our listeners. And maybe you've never done so before. Well, now is your opportunity with 13 minutes left as we continue to look for and see now just $2,800 coming in by 12. And these are milestones and steps along the way to meet the funding need. So that number again is 0508 003 003 or online at yoursanctuary.nz.
0: Good to have your company. Hope your Monday's going well. Thank you for your support. 0508 003 003.

0: Moving country isn't easy, but Matt knew it was the right step for his family. In the middle of the struggle, Sanctuary became a refuge.
1: Last summer in the UK, God really put on my heart New Zealand. My wife's from New Zealand, her whole family live here. So when we got married, we said we'd move out here one day. And we've just been waiting on God to find the right time. And last summer in the UK, he really spoke to us. On the 14th of February, I left my job in the UK. And obviously that's a really significant date for Sanctuary. And when I found out that there was a radio station that was broadcasting about Jesus, that was all worship music, and the connection to kind of my final day of work in the UK, I thought, I've got to check this thing out. And since I did, Sanctuary's been the soundtrack in the morning every morning. It's really, really hard moving to a new place. But when that other place is on the other side of the world, everything's different, there's so many new people to meet, and it's amazing, but it is hard. But Sanctuary's been my safe place through all of that. Every day, every morning, both of you, the songs you play, the programming you do, it's all been reconnecting to God every day, the right song at the right time, and it's been absolutely incredible.
0: It's often one or two songs that God uses through Sanctuary to meet a person where they are at.
1: All through this journey of God speaking to us about this move, the song that's been at the center has been Firm Foundation by Cody Cairns. And almost every time it gets really difficult, that's the song that you play. That obviously you don't know what I'm going through, but God does.

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1: And Steve and Liz, thank you for doing exactly that. 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
2: Yeah, Georgina in Littleton as well. 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Just a few minutes away from 12, and just $2,550 left to see us take the next step along the way, hit the next milestone. People are doing that. This is your opportunity on that number, 0508 003 003,
1: or yoursanctuary.nz. 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Maybe somebody can do a $50 gift. That would be awesome. Clock is ticking. 6 minutes left. 0508 003 003.
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0: indeed, how good it is. A couple of minutes away from midday, you are with Sanctuary. That was Chris Tomlin. It's Tom and Kathy with you. We have a toll-free number. 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
1: We're a listener-supported station. I want to come to this comment from Tom, not me, another Tom. But Tom getting in touch and saying, I really enjoy Sanctuary. The music is uplifting. I think it's important to support because Sanctuary spreads hope, and the hope absolutely needed in our world. And we talk about the hope of the gospel, the good news that is found in Jesus. And as I hear that comment from Tom, I think that's the encouragement that we take every opportunity that we have to spread that hope. While we've got the opportunity, while we have the opportunity, and right now, your opportunity to help us head into the afternoon, get a step closer to meeting that funding need, to keeping your Sanctuary on the air. 1 minute left, and maybe right now is that opportunity to finish off the morning being a leader. It's not for everybody, but those who can make bigger donations of $1,000 or more. Maybe you've been hearing throughout the morning people's stories of why they've picked up the phone, 0508003003, and gone to the website yoursanctuary.nz. $2,150, maybe that's within your capacity to finish off the morning and head into the afternoon. That number again is 0508003003. There's also the website. Feel free to head along online, yoursanctuary.nz. And look, because it passes so quickly, that number again is 0508003003. There's room on those lines for you right now.
2: The latest from around New Zealand and around the globe.
3: This is Sanctuary News.
4: In this update, the Finance Minister's defending a billion-dollar budget provision promising further detail as it's finalised. The previously undisclosed funding has been labelled secret spending by Labor. Nicola Willis says it's linked to an existing transport issue. She says Treasury advised there was an additional cost linked to a previous commitment, which could be unwound depending on future decisions. Chris Luxon's clarifying his stance after appearing to firmly dismiss Australia's offer to help New Zealand respond to a rift with China. Beijing last week issued four of our MPs unprecedented travel bans following their visit to Taiwan.